0: That is new from Tristeza. They have a new album called Fate Unfolds from Better Looking Records. We heard Casalon. Tristeza, an instrumental band. I believe they are from San Diego or Los Angeles or somewhere in between there. We also heard from Ben Lee from Awake is the New Sleep, Gamble Everything for Love. Laura Veers and I Can See Your Tracks from her new one called July Flame. Elliot Smith in there as well, doing Big Stars 13. That was from his posthumous collection called New Moon. And we started off with Suzanne Vega, If You Were in My Movie, a new version on her new release called Close Up Volume 1 Love Songs. And as I mentioned earlier, if you'd like to catch a free show with Suzanne Vega, she will be at the Grove at Barnes & Noble tomorrow night, February 15th. 7 p.m. I am Gary Calamar. This is KCRW and KCRW.com. Over the next couple of weeks, KCRW is presenting a number of upcoming shows, including Fan Farlow. They're going to be at the El Rey Theater on Saturday, February 20th. We just gave away some tickets to that show. Also, local favorites Gold Spot will be at the Hotel Cafe on Wednesday, February 24th. KCRW.com presents singer-songwriter Z.A.V. at the Rickshaw Stop in San Francisco on Thursday, February 25th. KCRW.com presents soulful crooner Mayor Hawthorne at Webster Hall in New York City. That's Thursday, March 4th. Joe Henry at Largo at the Coronet on Saturday, March 6th. Laura Veers, who we just heard in that last set, she's going to be at Spaceland on Tuesday, March 9th. Also, KCRW.com presents Laura Veers at Cafe de Nord in San Francisco. That is Wednesday, March 10th. The Watson Twins will be at Largo at the Coronet on Thursday, March 11th. Brandy Carlisle at the House of Blues in Anaheim. That's happening Friday, March 12th. And the Vales and the Happy Hollows will be at the Troubadour on Friday, March 12th. 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
0: 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Happy Valentine's Day to everyone. Hope you've had a wonderful Sunday. And tomorrow is President's Day, the third Monday in February. I guess it used to be Washington's birthday. Now it's President's Day. And we wish all the presidents the best, most of the presidents anyway. And I want to play a song for president, my favorite president, who has been ill lately, been in the hospital, and apparently is doing pretty well. But this one goes out to Bill Clinton, and happy President's Day to everybody.

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0: That is new from Broken Bells, from a collection which is coming out soon on Sony Music. It's a new project from Danger Mouse and James Mercer from The Shins. And the track we just heard was The High Road. Before that, we heard a little Was Not Was and Walk the Dinosaur from 1988. It's part of a new collection from Was Not Was, a greatest hits compilation of 19 tracks. It's called Pick of the Litter, 1980 to 2010. And yeah, Was Not Was. Before that, Tenerowen from the Sahara Desert. We heard a track called Ten Hurt from World Village Records, and they are coming to town. They're going to be performing at Royce Hall at UCLA. That's happening February 20th. The group from the Sahara Desert, just north of Mali, in the region of the Sahara Desert, north of Mali. We heard from The Heavy before that, doing 16 from the House That Dirt Built, and we started off with the classic track, if not a little dated, but from Larry Shannon Hargrove and the classic Leave Bill Clinton Alone. Happy President's Day, Bill. Get well soon. It's 10:59 here at KCRW, and this is subscriber-supported 89.9 KCRW in Santa Monica, KCRI, Indio Palm Springs, KCRU Oxnard Ventura, and KCRY Mojave in the Antelope Valley. 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
0: Up next, we've got a new release coming out at the end of March from the Living Sisters, kind of a all-star team of L.A. Female singer-songwriters, Eleni Mandel, Inara George, and Becky Stark. She from the group Lavender Diamond. They have gotten together, calling themselves the Living Sisters. The album is called Love to Live. It's coming out on Vanguard at the end of March. And we're going to check out a track right now. How you doing?

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You're the dessert. Brought burning and bourbon to smiles and glazy widening eyes. Extinguished by the breeze of hungry applause and the grabbed fork shine. Awake enough to see quivering lips reach towards your soft, sweet heart. Now,

some pure disco straight up. It's a brand new track from Giant Step Talkin' Loud Records by New Eurekan Soul featuring the Cuban vocalist India. Runaway is the name of the track. Before it, something forthcoming from Real World Records by Joseph Arthur doing a short spoken word and music piece. From his forthcoming release called Big City Secrets, Joseph Arthur is the artist to look for in the next coming months. Saint Etienne, right before that, that's from a 1994 creation recording, and we heard Hug My Soul from Tiger Bay by Saint Etienne, and then at the top of the set we heard from the group Hombre. Actually, that's the name of the album, and the group is Romaine, and we heard Gypsy Fire. It's a French import by Romaine. That started out the hour and set. Good afternoon, I'm Liza Richardson. Welcome to KCRW's A-List. Here till 5 o'clock. Coming up next, we'll hear some Cuban Son from Armando Garcon. That's next. Also, stay tuned. Music coming up new from Pavement. We'll hear some old David Bowie music. Brand new music from Giant Sand featuring Lisa Germano. Neil Young on the way. Also, Gene Pitney and Richard Buckner. Kruder and Dorfmeister. Underworld. The Skylarks from South Africa featuring Miriam Makeba. And we'll hear something from the latest Rhino collection of Rocksteady. Also, stay tuned for tickets to see Rahat Farouk Fateh Ali Khan, nephew of Nusrat Fateh Ali Khan. That's happening at the House of Blues. And also at the House of Blues, tickets coming up to see Merle Haggard with Harry Dean Stanton. It's all ahead this afternoon on the A-List.

0: It's The Loner. It's from Neil Young's self-titled release, produced and arranged by Jack Nietzsche, Ry Cooder, and Neil Young. And right before that, we heard something brand new from Pavement. Bright in the Corners is the name of the new release, and we heard Blue Hawaiian. Pavement, performing live on Morning Becomes Eclectic on Tuesday, February 25th, right here on KCRW with guest host Trisha Halloran that morning. Also, Pavement is performing at Spaceland on Wednesday, February 26th, and at the Roxy on Thursday, the 27th. Right before Pavement, we heard from Underworld from 1994. It's a Wax Trax recording, and we heard Tongue from Dub No Bass with My Headman, and that's Underworld. The very top of the set, from Cuba, a vocalist known as Armando Garzon and his Sublime Illusion. That's his version of that Salvador Adams composition. It's a Corazon recording, pretty recent. Armando Garzon started out the set. Coming up next, we'll hear from the Squirrel Nut Zippers. They're performing, in fact, on Morning Becomes Eclectic in the coming weeks on Monday, February 24th. I'll be guest hosting that morning. And that's right here on KCRW, the Squirrel Nut Zippers live on KCRW. But coming up, we'll hear from their latest recording on Mammoth Records. It's called Hot. That's next. Squirrel Nut Zippers on KCRW's A-List.
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0: Stay tuned to the A-List. Coming up this afternoon, we'll have tickets to see Rahat Farooq Fateh Ali Khan, nephew of Nusrat Fateh Ali Khan. That's happening at the House of Blues on Thursday, February 20th at 9 o'clock. We'll have tickets to that coming up. Stay tuned. Also, this is a great evening, I mean afternoon, of ticket giveaways for you new subscribers, especially to KCRW. We have tickets coming up to see Merle Haggard, as well as Harry Dean Stanton at the House of Blues, too. And that's on Wednesday, February 19th. Two great ticket giveaways coming up this afternoon on the A-List. Also, music from David Bowie. He's got a lot of great new recordings, but we'll hear something old. And we'll hear something from OP8, which is actually Giant Sand, and it features Lisa Germano on vocals. We'll hear from the Skylarks, some vintage Miriam Makeba music from South Africa found on the Mandela soundtrack. That's coming up. Also, Kruder and Dorfmeister, Richard Buckner, and Gene Pitney. It's all ahead on the A-List.
2: 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Here's some of the feedback I've been receiving on my show.

0: I think you get the idea. 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
1: Oh, and tonight on the Open Road with Gary Calamar, he'll be joined by founding member and lead guitarist of the Kinks, Dave Davies, who has just written a book. It's a new autobiography called Kink, with some wild stories. He'll be talking with Gary Calamar tonight at 9 o'clock right here on KCRW 89.9. And that's tonight from 8 to 10. It's the Open Road at 9. It's a visit with Dave Davies. The time is 3:35, and you're tuned to KCRW's A-List, the afternoon sound of KCRW. We thank the Lemley Theaters for their support, now screening at the Lemley's Grand in downtown Los Angeles. Predictions of Fire, a 20th century saga that takes viewers inside the ex-Yugoslavia's avant-garde art movement. Here's the Squirrel Nut Zippers on KCRW.

This is a track called DJ Kicks, and it's new music from Kruder and Dorfmeister. You can find this on the collection called DJ Kicks, and it features about 15 different tracks mixed together by Kruder and Dorfmeister, and it features this new track from that magical team from Austria. Right before it, we heard from Gene Pitney, Town Without Pity. You can find this on the soundtrack to the film Suburbia. And at the top of the set, we heard from the Squirrel Nut Zippers with a track from their latest recording, Hot. Squirrel Nut Zippers in town. Within the next couple of weeks, they'll be performing on Morning Becomes Eclectic on Monday, February 24th. They started the set. Stay tuned. Coming up, tickets to see Merle Haggard at the House of Blues and tickets to see Rahat Farouk Fateh Ali Khan also at the House of Blues on Thursday, February 20th. Here's something from his uncle, Nusrat Fateh Ali Khan, on KCRW's A-List.

0: Classic Qawwali composition from Nusrat Fateh Ali Khan, westernized by Michael Brook from their classic collaboration from 1990, a real world recording called Must Must. That's Nothing Without You. They've collaborated on a recent recording called Night Song. That's Michael Brook and Nusrat Fateh Ali Khan. And it, in fact, has been nominated for a Grammy. But we heard something from 1990, Nothing Without You from Must Must. KCRW wishes to thank the more than 15,000 listeners who called to subscribe and pledged more than $1 million to support the station. That's incredible. And now is your chance to cash in. Give us a call. Pakistani singer Rahat Farooq Fateh Ali Khan, nephew of the man that we just heard from, Qawwali master Nusrat Fateh Ali Khan, and former member of Nusrat's group. He strikes out on his own for a show at the House of Blues on Thursday, February 20th, where he will be joined by special guest Ray Manzarek. From The Doors. That sounds interesting. Considered to be next in line for worldwide recognition, Rahat Ali Khan has recently signed a recording deal with American Records and presents an interesting higher-pitched counterpoint to Nusrat's lower-range vocalizing. We have 5 pairs of tickets for our subscribers to see Rahat Farooq Fateh Ali Khan at the House of Blues on Thursday, February 20th at 9 p.m. If you have not won any giveaways from us in the past 90 days, call us with your member number at 310-450-3524. These tickets available to our subscribers only, first come, first serve. That's 5 pairs of tickets for subscribers to see Rahat Farooq Fateh Ali Khan at the House of Blues, Thursday, February 20th at 9 p.m. I'm Liza Richardson. It's the A-List.
1: Okay, so that's 2 guitars, 1 bass, drums, percussion, keyboard, grand piano, harmonica, theremin, 1 kazoo, 1 clarinet, and a xylophone? It's true. It's the Olivia Tremor Control, and they're bringing their whacked-out ambient melodies to Brave New World on Monday night, February 17th at 11 p.m. I'm Trisha Halloran. I'll be hosting this event. See you there.
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0: obviously, and for joining the celebration. Need low prices and all
1: We just heard music from The Modern's soundtrack, and before that, The Skylarks, found on the soundtrack of the film Mandela. Here's something new from the band Henry, formerly known as the Lotus Eaters. It's been mixed by Theo Mondel on the A-List on KCR.

We just heard music from the group Henry, formerly known as the Lotus Eaters, which features Smokey Hormel on guitar and Joey Warnaker on drums, both on tour with Beck now, incidentally. Also, Ralph Carney, Stephen Hodges, David Relicky, Sarah Smith, and Larry Taylor make up this band called Henry, and it's from a forthcoming release due out on Action Box Records in the next couple of months. There will be a record release party for it in April at Beyond Baroque Literary Arts Center. And we heard one called One Bad Stud from Henry. And the music here is by PFM. It's a remix of a Saint-Étienne tune by PFM. You're listening to The A-List. I'm Liza Richardson. Stay tuned for tickets to see Merle Haggard at the House of Blues. Also, music coming up from Townes Van Zandt, Richard Buckner, and David Bowie. It's all ahead on The A-List.

0: 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This evening at 6, tune in to KCRW Playhouse to hear Dark Star, a dramatic reconstruction of the last years of Wilfred Owen, poet and soldier of the First World War. Followed by Frida Fo-Shen reading The Rock, another program from our Korean short story series. 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That's tonight, following Weekend All Things Considered from National Public Radio, which is coming up at 5 o'clock. Till then, it's The A-List. Here's a couple of performance notes. Barry Yorgrau will be reading and performing on Monday night, this Monday, February 17th at Luna Park. Michael Lally, who was recently featured on Bookworm here on KCRW, reads at Borders in Los Angeles this Tuesday, February 18th. Steve Abey, recently featured on Man in the Moon here on KCRW, reads at the Onyx Theater, rather coffee shop, on Saturday, February 22nd. And Hubert Selby Jr. and Eric Priestley, both reading together at Beyond Baroque on Friday, February 28th. Just a couple of tips from the A-List. My special thanks to Cher, who sits in the studio with me this afternoon. I'm Liza Richardson. It's 15 minutes after 4 o'clock.
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0: As Chris just mentioned, David Bowie will be his guest on Thursday morning in the 11 o'clock hour. And by the way, David Bowie dons the cover of Ray Gun magazine next month, and writer Dean Kuypers talks with him in an article called Is There Life on Earth? That's in Ray Gun magazine next month. Here's Is There Life on Mars? David Bowie on KCRW's A-List.

0: Of course I'll chill. Of course I'll fire. And I'll pull along you for miles.
1: It's the music of Richard Buckner, and it's from a forthcoming release due out in the beginning of March. It's called Devotion and Doubt, and that's an example of the disturbing intimacy with which he writes in. Pull is the name of the track, and it's from Devotion and Doubt, forthcoming from an artist who I really like a lot. That's Richard Buckner. And then right before, by the way, both these last two recordings were recorded in Tucson, Arizona by some of the same members of Giant Sand. Giant Sand backs up Richard Buckner on Devotion and Doubt, and Giant Sand is Opiate, which is, you know, there's three members of Giant Sand. That's John Convertino, Joey Burns, and Hal Gelb, and Opiate is a band featuring those three with a rotating fourth member, and this time they've made a record with Lisa Germano singing the songs on it. It's called Slush. We heard a duet between Hal Gelb and Lisa Germano. It's called Sand. Forthcoming as well on Thirsty Ear Records. And then right before that, the first single from the new Blur record. It's called Song 2. And that's Blur. I don't know the name of the album. Dang it. Right before that, we heard Losing Ground. That's PJ Harvey and John Parrish from Dance Hall at Louse Point. And Losing Ground isn't actually found on the album, but it is found on the EP that accompanies the album. It's the EP of the single That Was My Veil, so you need to look for that. I think it's an import. Okay, and then at the very top of the set, we heard Life on Mars from Hunky Dory, David Bowie, from 1971. Please join Chris Doritas on Thursday morning, the 11 o'clock hour. He'll be featuring a conversation that he recorded with David Bowie. I can't wait to hear it. Coming up next, we're going to hear from LaBelle. It's a Warner Archive reissue, and we're going to hear some ska sounds, some rock steady sounds from the Jamaicans coming up in the next set. Also, tickets to see Merle Haggard. It's all ahead on KCRW's A-List here till 5 o'clock.
2: Catch the African beat with Senegal's superstar performer Baba Maal and his amazing 13-piece band coming to the Veterans Wadsworth Theatre this Friday at 8 p.m. For tickets, call 310-825-2101. Hi, I'm Tom Schnabel. I'll be guest hosting Morning Becomes Eclectic this coming Friday, February 21st, when Baba Maal will perform live in studio. So don't miss it.
1: KCRW invites you to participate in a human rights urgent action in conjunction with Amnesty International. Our prisoner of conscience this month is Dita Sari, a labor leader, that is, in Indonesia, where the government is targeting labor activists. She was arrested during a demonstration in July and is being charged under the anti-subversion law, which carries the death penalty. Help save a life for the price of a stamp. 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

0: up on the A-list, tickets to see Merle Haggard at the House of Blues. Here's a group, they're performing Thursday night, February 20th at the Ash Grove. It's Sukiya on KCRW 89.9.
1: You are going to Romans.

0: It's a remix of Naked Eye, Luscious Jackson on KCRW 89.9. They're going to be performing on Thursday night, February 20th. That's this Thursday at the Palace. Then before it, before Luscious Jackson, we heard from Sukiya. They're performing the same night, in fact, at the Ash Grove. Sukiya at the Ash Grove this Thursday night and Luscious Jackson at the Palace this Thursday night. It's going to be a busy week for some of us. Okay, right before Sukiya, we heard from the Jamaicans. This you can find on a collection from Rhino Records, and it's called The Roots of Reggae, Volume 2, Rock Steady. At the very top, we heard Something in the Air. That's by LaBelle, and this has just been reissued. Something Silver from LaBelle. That started out the set. Stay tuned for your chance at tickets to see Merle Haggard. He's performing at the House of Blues this Wednesday. This Wednesday, the 19th at 9 o'clock. Tickets to that coming up.
1: On Monday, President's Day at 1 p.m., Which Way LA will be on holiday? Instead, we bring you Top Secret, The Battle for the Pentagon Papers, a docudrama about the Washington Post's decision to publish the Pentagon Papers and the trial that followed. An all-star cast includes Edward Asner, James Whitmore, Ed Begley Jr., Hector Elizondo, Robert Foxworth, Stacey Keach, Marsha Mason, and KCRW's Harry Shearer as Richard Nixon. That's Monday at 1 on KCRW.
0: That should be great. 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That's incredible. And I'd like to extend a special thanks to those of you who supported the A-List and just KCRW in general. It always just wows me. Every time we have a drive, I'm always amazed by the audience. You guys, thanks for listening. Thanks for subscribing. Here's some music from Townes Van Zandt, the late, great singer-songwriter from Texas. There's going to be a Townes Van Zandt tribute at the Ash Grove, and this date is coming up pretty quickly. It's March 2nd, featuring Peter Case, Butch Hancock, and Mark Olson from the Jayhawks, probably others too. And that's at the Ash Grove, March 2nd, a tribute to Townes Van Zandt. And here's one from High Low and In Between Two Hands on KCRW's A-List.

Merle Haggard. That's from his anthology, Tonight the Bottle Let Me Down, to follow Townes Van Zandt from High Low and In Between. We heard Two Hands. The late, great singer-songwriter Townes Van Zandt will be paid tribute to at the Ash Grove on March 2nd, featuring Peter Kay's Butch Hancock and Mark Olson from the Jayhawks. That should be a great show. We're going to round the hour out with a little more Underworld from Pearl's Girl. This is an EP. It's brand new on Wax Tracks TVT Records. This is called Oich Oich from Underworld. Give us a call, though. Two old friends of the Dusty Highway, Merle Haggard and Harry Dean Stanton, combine forces for a show at the House of Blues this Wednesday, February 19th. We have 5 pairs of tickets for subscribers to see Merle Haggard and Harry Dean Stanton at the House of Blues on Wednesday, February 19th. Sounds like such a great show. You've got to give us a call, especially if you're a new subscriber. Maybe you can get in on this one. If you have not won any giveaways from us in the past 90 days, call us with your member number, 310-450-3524. 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That's 5 pairs of tickets for our subscribers to see Merle Haggard, the Hag, and Harry Dean Stanton at the House of Blues Wednesday, this Wednesday, the 19th, 9 o'clock. Here's the number one more time. Special thanks to Cher. She is standing by to take your call at 310-450-3524.

0: 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I'm Liza Richardson. Thanks very much for keeping us company this afternoon. 3 to 5 every Saturday and Sunday. 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And special thanks to Cher, also Anil Dewan and Ariana Morgenstern. Music resumes tonight at 8 with The Open Road with Gary Calamar. 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

Sound of the Fine Young Cannibals there, starting off today's edition of Stepping Out. My name's Michael Hodgson, with you for the next hour and a half. Can't sit down to this music, just try it if you will. KCRW is the station, 89.9. Thanks to Derek Rath for a fine hour and a half of music. We're going to take you right through till three with some of the same. This is brand new from Skipworth and Turner.

Sound of the Fatback Band there from 1980, the album called Hotbox. That was the title track on KCRW in Santa Monica at 89.9 FM, the community service of Santa Monica College. My name's Michael Hodge and the show's Stepping Out, the station, KCRW, as I said, that's going to bring back to the airwaves live and in living person, direct from Washington, D.C., the home of go-go music, none other than the incredible Joe Frank tonight. And not doing Joe Frank's theatre, but something else. So check it out at 10 o'clock. And really a great guy back on the airwaves here. Started the show today with Fine Young Cannibals from their fine debut album, simply called Fine Young Cannibals. The track we heard is Time Isn't Kind. After that, we heard Hot Pursuit from the Skipworth and Turner album, not about to be released in this country, dropped by Ireland or Fourth and Broadway. We heard Hot Pursuit, side two, track one, and just arrived hot in the studio from London this week. After that, General Public, who put on a great show last night at the Universal Amphitheatre, Hot Your Call, ranking Roger on fine form, must be one of the greatest performers of nowadays, and glad to hear they're back in the studio putting together a new album. That one I see came out in 1984. After that, Arrow, Hot Hot Hot from Celluloid Records, finished up with a Fatback Band. With you till three, bringing you the best of this kind of music, it's Ken Booth from an old Studio One album called Puppet on a String.

Sound of Jocelyn Brown there, finishing up that set of music. Started off with Ken Booth, Mr. Rocksteady, the number one studio. From Studio One in Jamaica, Ken Booth did Puppet on a String. After that, we heard from Annie Whitehead in London doing Alien Style from her album called Annie Whitehead Mix Up. And that's released on Paladin Records. Distributed by Virgin in London, and I'm not sure if anybody in town has that, but try the usual places. After that, we heard Neon Moon, Jar Wobble and Ollie Marland do Love Mystery instrumental version from their album called Neon Moon. Then we heard from the great Pablo Lupadica Portos, a new album just put out by Globestar Records in London. Not really called anything. Oh, called Pablo, Pablo, Pablo, excuse me. And we heard a track called Na Mituni, second track on side one. Just four tracks on this album. Pablo being one of the great names in Zaïre dance music, or as it now seems to be called, Soukous. And finished up with the Funhouse mix of a record that's doing well on the funk charts. Love's Gonna Get You by Jocelyn Brown. Jellybean Benitez production. They're released on Warner Brothers Records in this country. My name's Michael Hodgson. The show is stepping out with you for another 35 minutes till Cece Smith comes in and gives us her inimitable blend of African music. Going to start the next set of sounds with a track from an album called by a band called The Happy End called There's Nothing Quite Like Money. And last time I played this record, not this track, but this record, I got a very upset phone call. I'm going to play a different track this time called Hasta Siempre. And it's written by Carlos Pueblo. And The Happy End are formed in 1983. They're about a 24-piece band. And it's all the music they do is political. And I really like this stuff, but if anybody has any comments on it, I'd love to hear from them. This is from Latin America, and it's called Hasta Siembra, Comandante Che.

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2: 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A community?
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2: And coming up next is the Reggae Beat with Katie's dad and a host of surprises for you today that you won't want to miss.

Good afternoon, Los Angeles. This is the Reggae Beat with your host, Roger Steffens. Hank will be back with us shortly, and for the next 4 hours, we are going to celebrate the biggest reggae weekend in the history of North America. We're going to have a lot of surprise guests from last night's show and tonight's show. Anything can happen, as our regular listeners know, and most of it's going to happen live and uniquely here at the home of reggae in Los Angeles. Los Angeles, fast becoming the number one reggae city in North America. And we're going to start out with something that's referred to in today's calendar section in an article I wrote about Rita Marley on page 67 of today's calendar. And if you have never heard her smash hit of One Draw, here is the entire extended 12-inch version on Shanachie of Rita Marley and One Draw.

Bob Marley, live at Sunsplash 1979, his final appearance in Jamaica, and that was Hypocrites, recorded live from the soundtrack of the movie Sunsplash 2. That was our Bob Marley Collector's Corner piece of the week. We preceded that with a reggae beat preview of a brand new LA-produced single on the Kamau label by Gold Rodriguez, A Ballad to Bob, and engineered by George Raymond and co-produced by Alexander Khalid and DeWitty and executive produced by A. Smith. And nice going, guys. We'll be playing that and the dub side a lot in weeks to come. Ballad to Bob, Gold Rodriguez, an L.A. reggae single. Keep it coming. That was preceded by a reggae bloodline 7-inch out of Jamaica by Lovin' Deer called Another Garvey. And Home T4, the surprise sensation of last night's show. Four guys in black pants and ties and white shirts doing incredibly tight syncopations and great fun to watch and even better to hear. Home T4 and their single from last year called Reggae Dance. And we started off with the entire 12-inch version of One Draw on Shanaki by Rita Marley, available now in America at American prices. Support American reggae. And one of the things left out of my article in today's calendar, one of the many things left out of it, was the fact that Rita told me a couple of weeks ago that the professor on One Draw is a real professor at the University of the West Indies and a friend of hers. Rita herself is Mila on the record, and the other two, Smokey and Herbie,

0: Norris. Well, a dryland tourist, according to informed sources, whom you'll meet shortly, a dryland tourist is someone who pretends to have been overseas and really never has. That's a particular kind of hypocrite. Another kind of hypocrite is the top of Norris, someone who pretends that they are on top, that they're really high class or whatever, and they really aren't. So a couple of more mysteries solved here on the Reggae Beat. And welcome to one of our stalwarts here, and a man you've heard an awful lot of on the show in the past year, A. Doman of I&I Sound. Hi. Hello. I'm going to call you Tony, because that's how I know you. Hello, Tony.
1: Hello, Roger.
0: You're here not in your capacity as a singer, but I guess as a producer or a distributor. Tell me about the record you've brought down to preview today.
1: Well, this is a record with Tristan Palmer and Hugh Griffiths, Disco Mix, and it will be out on the I&I Sound label, produced by Raphael and executive producer Errol Scotch. And
0: Tell people just a little bit about both those men, Hugh Griffiths and Tristan Palmer.
1: Well, both men recently becomes a good musician in the last, say, year or so, especially Hugh Griffiths. You know, improve a lot. Tristan Palmer come up, you know, under good management like Sugar Minot and other people, and he do, you know, quite a bit of LP and disco the same way. And, you know, so is Hugh Griffiths. You know, they're both real good musicians and good singers. And with this disco mix, it'll show you how versatile they both are.
0: And I would like to personally dedicate this to one of the best MCs in the world, Tommy Cowan, who is MCing the festival, along with our own Ross Moe, who did a great job last night. And we have to dedicate this to Tommy Cowan, because it's called, Tony?
1: No problem.

0: Yeah, that's Hugh Griffiths, the new I and I sound disco mix that will be out next week. So just visit I and I Record Shop, 2408 West Vernon Avenue, and pick up your copy. It will only available only at I and I Record Shop.
1: Tony, do you have a phone number down there?
0: Yeah, the telephone number is 293-7995.
1: What other things do you have planned? Are there any new releases by A. Doman and I and I Sound in the offing?
0: Yes, there is a new release coming up shortly after this disco mix with A. Doman and I and I Sound. And the title of that is Wake Up in the Morning and You Never Fail I Yet. You will have the opportunity to play that disco mix, so the public will hear a preview of it in a little while to come. So,
1: is it possible that 2 weeks from now, on our special, we could play at least some of that?
0: Yes, it's possible.
1: All right.
0: But please.
1: We are not on the air next week. We are preempted for special programming. 2 weeks from today, we have 5 hours from 2 to 7 o'clock on Sunday. I guess that's April 2nd or something. I'll check my calendar. Anyway, we have a 5-hour show 2 weeks from today, and it's going to be filled with never-before-broadcast treasures. And stay tuned today, because I have an announcement later in the show of major importance to anyone who cares about Bob Marley, because 2 weeks from today, we're going to play probably the all-time rarest Bob Marley song next to his first song, and we finally found it. So, Tony, I look forward to seeing you 2 weeks from today, huh?
0: Oh, yeah.
1: All righty. And in our continuing parade of guests here on the Reggae Beat, we are going to welcome after this next set a reggae jock and good friend, Frank Hill, from Phoenix, Arizona, where he does the reggae show on the radio out there. And this next set of music comes especially from the Arizona desert to the Los Angeles desert. Here's Brent Dow and Forward Up.

calling, you know. And I am calling all the people of the land to get on the salvation train before it is too late. And all I want you to do right

0: I'm glad I pleased you today, Tony. Well, Frank Hill, our colleague from Phoenix, Arizona, why don't you tell people what they just heard from your record collection?
1: Well, we started things out with Brent Dow, Forward Up, moved into Cynthia Richards, If You're Ready, Come and Go With Me, the Staple Singers classic. From that, we went to Salvation Train, Scotty Collignier, and finished things up with Ras Karbar, The Promised Land.
0: Now, I need something to put on next.
1: Well, let's see. We'll have to search through the stacks
0: here. See what
1: here.
0: You got handy. Yeah, you go find something there, and we'll turn this dub up.

0: right, over the dub of Cynthia Richards, Come Go With Me. What do we have coming up next, Frank?
1: We're going to bring at you the new 12-inch from the Wailing Souls on Greensleeve, Diamonds and Pearls.

0: Truth has got to reveal. From my favorite new release, the Itals record on Nighthawk, Brutal Out There. Before that, we heard Wailing Souls, Diamonds and Pearls.
1: He's Frank Hill from Phoenix. I'm Roger Steffens from Los Angeles, and we are at KCRW 89.9 FM in Santa Monica, a community service of Santa Monica College. And as usual, we're brought to you each week in this time slot through a grant of funds, in part from the LA Weekly, a publication of news, entertainment, people, and art. Frank Hill, tell me a little bit about reggae in the desert. What's happening out there in Arizona?
0: Well, reggae continues to move forward slowly but determinedly in Arizona. We have Reggae Sound System on KMCR 91.5, NPR station there. We broadcast every other Thursday evening. We cover the state. We should be airing in Tucson soon, and our show travels to the bottom of the Grand Canyon for the Havasupai Indians.
1: Really?
0: Who are hard rockers fans, feel the music.
1: Not only that, but they really respect Bob Marley as a fulfillment of Indian prophecies, and this is one of the things that's going to be featured, we hope, in the Bob Marley documentary film that's being prepared right now. There are sequences shot in the bottom of the Grand Canyon with Tyrone Downey, the keyboardist of the Wailers, and Bob Marley's mother with the Havasupai Indians. Have you been in contact with any of those people, the Indian people?
0: Oh, yes. My tapes are played regularly in the cafeteria lunchrooms. The youth skank to the rhythm. And there's currently a contest now to win reggae tapes based on the message of the music.
1: Who's running that contest?
0: The Peach Springs School instructor there, Tom Nikas, I'm in contact with.
1: Interesting. How about live shows in Arizona? Do you get many bands passing through?
0: It has yet to be done right. We're working on some ideas. We hope to see good live reggae in Phoenix in the future. The Extremes started in Phoenix, Arizona, and should be returning. We have another band that's recorded an album called Shagnetti. A good group by the name of Driftwood, who is here this weekend for the concert at UCLA. Also, we have quite a contingent from Arizona here.
1: And three busloads were chartered from San Francisco that I know about. What did you think of the show last night? Was it worth the drive from Arizona?
0: Yes, yes.
1: It sure was, huh?
0: Right. That's what I love about coming here. I can totally immerse myself in your great sound here, Roger.
1: What impressed you most about last night's show?
0: It's difficult to say because I was really, really excited about everything. Home T4 knocked me out with their high energy.
1: Yeah.
0: Judy Mout was incredible. The Twinkle Brothers are such superstars that I can't begin to single out one.
1: And Toots
0: thing.
1: Got everybody on their feet at the very end of the evening at 2 o'clock in the morning. By the way, we should tell people that there was, in a sense, some false advertising about this festival, and I feel it's my duty as the announcer on the reggae beat to alert the community in Los Angeles to this false advertising. It was advertised to run from 6... Look at the faces in here. It was scheduled from 6 to midnight, and in fact, it went till 2 o'clock in the morning. So there were 8 hours and not just 6 hours of reggae music for your money.
0: Let me ask for my money back.
1: Gotcha. You know, What's coming up next, Frank?
0: Well, I've been trying to locate some unusual singles lately. A singer I've become interested in, Jackie Brown, Share Your Love.

0: Unfaithful Mankind, Brent Dow, formerly of the Melodians. Before that, a 12-inch, The Quiet Place from the Rollins. Guava Jaylee, a Wailers classic, and Save Your Love, Jackie Brown. Roger tells me we have a movie premiering here soon.
1: Yeah, the next record that you pulled out reminded me of it. It's called Countryman, and oddly enough, the very first thing I ever read about reggae was in 73 in Rolling Stone, and on the inside cover was a man who looked like he had SO roadmaps on his eyes, and his name was Countryman, and 9 years later he shows up as the star of a movie that bears his name, Countryman, produced by Chris Blackwell of Island Records. And the premiere in Kingston, evidently, was quite an evening a couple of Friday nights ago. It was at the Carib Theater. It was jammed with people. And Countryman showed up after the movie started, and there were still thousands of people outside. The theater was ringed with police. And Countryman showed up wearing nothing but a bathing suit. And the police wouldn't let him through the police lines, so he did a standing jump over a rank of policemen and ran down the center aisle of the theater with the police chasing him, ran up on the stage in front of this enormous movie image of himself and let out this Tarzan bellow at the top of his lungs, and the whole place exploded. Everybody stood up and cheered and clapped and screamed for Countryman, and the police let him go. And Muta Baruka brought up a copy of the Daily Gleaner from 2 days ago, and there's a picture of him standing at this kind of swanky reception with people in suits and ties, and here he is with nothing but a bathing suit on and some teeth around his neck, it looks like, looking very fierce at the premiere of his movie, Countryman, as himself. So coming up next is an old single on the Gay Feet label by Drumbago and the Gay Tones. Is this from Bob's collection?
0: Yes, a Rankin Robert Stein Hilbert collection.
1: All right, here's Countryman.

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0: And before we did, we started recording, we used to play drum and
1: chant.
0: And chant and the guitar, you know. Nice, you know. Ital style.
1: Well, we have Tony Chin and the Diamonds and Roswell on some instruments here, and we're just going to see what develops.

Killing each other.

been

Yes, that's a reggae beat classic. That's the Mighty Diamonds live on reggae beat number 112 on the 13th of December, 1981, with Tony Chin on Shekere's. And that was a Nyabingi version of Long Time, preceded by a 7-inch single without a label called African Plain by Who Knows, and if you do, you can call us at the station. Before that, the Fabulous Five, who are now Rita Marley's band, and I believe the band that plays on One Draw, and their single from last year called Ooh, Wah. And Drumbago and the Gay Tones with that old-fashioned Countryman song, which has nothing whatsoever to do, except in title, with the Countryman movie, which is going to open here in Los Angeles on the 2nd of April at midnight for 3 weekend midnight showings at least at the UA Cinema Center in Westwood, and also at the same time at the UA Long Beach, April 2nd and 3rd, 9th and 10th, and 16th and 17th. Midnight showings of Countryman. I'm also told there's a 2-record set out at the end of April with new mixes of Bob Marley songs, Toots, Pulse, and others. And thanks to Gary at Island for passing along all that good information. More good information for you if you've stuck with us so far through the afternoon. We're going to give you something now. The Alliance for Cultural Enlightenment presents Reggae, starring Stan Rankin-Turner and the Izites with Ron Miller Hi-Fi. A great double bill. It's down in Long Beach. It's going to be Thursday, March 25th, this coming Thursday, at the Nugget at Cal State, Long Beach, 1250 Bellflower in Long Beach, and it starts at 8 o'clock. We have 4 pairs of tickets to the first 4 callers now who want to go. You must be over 21 to go, and Cal State, Long Beach, this Thursday night at 8 o'clock. If you'd like a free pair of tickets, the first 4 callers get them at 450-5183. Here's a great Solomonic 12-inch produced by Bunny Whaler featuring Marcia Griffiths, who is one of the headliners of tonight's cultural reggae festival at UCLA. Here's Tribulation.

0: Reggae, truly the king's music and an international music, with an all-Australian Aboriginal reggae band known as No Fixed Address. From the soundtrack of a motion picture made in Australia called Wrong Side of the Road, we heard the Vision version. That was preceded by an album cut by Keith Poppin from Frank Hill's collection. We heard it Nah Go Down, and we started with the 12-inch on Solomonic by Marcia Griffiths, Tribulation, which I understand is going to be re-released due to popular demand. And Frank Hill, we're going to wrap up your section of the show now. I want to tell people that there are some fabulous Hills brothers in the Western area, and they're not just coffee makers. They're you and your brother Fred, who's a reggae jock sometimes up in San Francisco, right?
1: Double attack, Roger. Fred's the Midnight Dreads understudy, and he's been sitting in at the controls while the Dread is out on location in Formosa, I believe, covering the Bay Area. So.
0: And you're identical twins?
1: Identical, yes.
0: Did you ever sit in for each other's exams in school?
1: Well,
0: honestly, no. Tell me the truth.
1: Never the truth, Roger.
0: That might have happened, huh?
1: Right. In fact, I'm going to bring him into Arizona and let him sit in on the radio for me and see if anyone catches the...
0: Your inflections are remarkably similar to the timbre of your voices. Tell people once more, if they're in Phoenix, when they can hear your program.
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0: Irie Frank Hill, thank you so much for being on the Reggae Beat this afternoon. 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We're a community service of Santa Monica College. And as usual, we're brought to you each week at this time in part through a grant of funds by the LA Weekly, a publication of news, entertainment, art, and people. Hopscotching the United States, we find ourselves in Boston, and a man familiar to many, many reggae listeners in New England, not only as a sometime disc jockey, but also as a prime promoter of the music in the United States. And Michael Kasha, it's really my pleasure to finally welcome you to the Reggae Beat at long last.
2: That's what I say too, Roger. Finally good to be up on your show here.
0: We've been listening to each other's tapes for years.
2: Yeah, so. That's the truth. Through Peter Simon, mostly, yeah. Probably. And Peter does most of the shows, but I fill in for him a lot because he lives in Martha's Vineyard and says, Mike, go over the show, and then, or else he comes up and grabs all my music and runs over the station. So,
0: listen, you're involved in some fascinating reggae stuff that I want to tell people about right away.
2: Yeah, things have been real crazy.
0: Where should we start? With the Skateland stuff?
2: Yeah, well, I've been living in Kingston for the last 4 months. I said, Boston is like beating your head against the wall sometimes while I'm promoting reggae. So I went down to Jamaica for 2 weeks and stayed 4 months. And I own part of a record label that just started in Boston called Heartbeat Records. We have
0: a subsidiary of Rounder,
2: right? Rounder Records, right?
0: Great.
2: And we have just released 3 records, Big Youth, called Some Great Big Youth. It's like a compilation with 2 new songs. And also we released a Mikey Dread's World War III album, and Roger's pulling them all out, so it looks like our promotional department mailed them to him.
0: One of the few in the world that even bothers to send promos.
2: We just sent out 250 to every reggae station.
0: See, that's it, damn it. It takes people who are involved as reggae fans to really know how to treat people instead of these rotten record companies that never send you a thing no matter what they promise.
2: Everyone will get records from us that will play them, you know, and we know people like Roger will. And I'm down here right now touring with Toots. And, you know, through touring and stuff, I meet most of the reggae radio people or reggae people. And I take all their names, and all those people all got our records.
0: What's happening around the country for reggae right now? How do you sense it's growing?
2: Well, I see it real big on the coasts and in Texas, in the middle of the country. The people that love it are devoted to it, and once someone likes it, they don't fade away, but it's just building up people, you know, so it's just building and building and working and working and working and working.
0: And you're doing an awful lot of that.
2: Trying hard, you know, and we've been in Kingston for the last 4 months, and I've been working with a lot of the DJs. I promoted 2 shows at this place called Skateland, which is like the main place to see music in Kingston, and the number one sound system there is a sound system called Gemini, and every Wednesday night they play at Skateland, and the place is jammed.
0: Who are its DJs?
2: Levon Cliff, Ranking Toyon, Errol Scorcher, Ika Mouse sometimes, Brigadier Jerry.
0: Who does Yellow Man toast for?
2: Aces is his main sound system, but he also works with a lot of different other ones also. We have stuff from Gemini. He works with Gemini a lot of times.
0: So you're doing a live from Skateland album?
2: Yeah, we got Gussie, who produced the Mighty Diamonds album, the what do they call it? Indestructible here. They call it Changes in Jamaica. I don't know what it, you know, it's a great, great, great album. And I said, Gussie has a nice tape machine, so I coaxed him to take it out of his studio and bring it over to Skateland.
1: All right.
2: And we hired a guard with an M16 to stand by the door so nobody took it away. And we promoted two DJ extravaganzas. I got every DJ in Jamaica there.
0: Run through just a brief list of who showed up for that.
2: Okay, we had, I have the posters on the way over. In fact, Donna's on her way over here with Ika Mouse, who the day before I left to come with Toots, this is another story, the day before I left to come with Toots, I go over to Joe Gibbs, which is the place where the Mighty Diamonds, Big Youth, and everyone hang out and play cards and gamble and do the other sort of things you like to do in Jamaica. And Ika Mouse is there, and he says, "What up, Mike? Take me with you, man. I have my visa." So he shows me his passport with the visa. I says, "Meet me at the airport, and, you know, I'll try to bring you here." In fact, we're still trying to get him on the show, so if everyone wants to make a plea to Lloyd Parks to play for him tonight and the promoters, you might even see him tonight.
0: Boy, so, that would be great. He was a sensation at
2: number
0: Sunsplash.
2: Number one at Sunsplash. He blew me away.
0: Also unannounced.
2: Right. In fact, before I met him, I bought about 10 copies of his single and passed them out to him.
0: Of Voix d'Oudem?
2: Yeah, before I left Jamaica. You know, he was like the one person that probably was like the newest thing going down there this summer at Sunsplash that, you know, I hadn't heard of before and most other people hadn't.
0: Let's tell a story about what happened to him when he shows up, because we can illustrate that with some material. So tell us who else performed live at those shows.
2: Okay, we had Brigadier Jerry, who is the 12 Tribe Jah Love DJ, and I think is the best DJ, the most versatile DJ. He's in England right now, and he's only recorded a couple songs, but like if you listen to him, like Lone Ranger and people like that are model that take stuff from him and record it, and it's like basically a known thing amongst the DJs. So as even you, Roy, gave him like the title as like the DJ now. So we had him. We had Big Youth made his first sound system appearance in about 3 years. He did a couple things. We had Prince Jazzbo resurrected. We had Sister Nancy, who is a female DJ, and she's going to be taking people by storm. She only has two songs out now, but her new album, which I saw her record at Channel One, is going to blow people away. And she did a thing to Pass the Cutchie, which is unbelievable. We had almost every DJ ended up DJing to Pass the Cutchie.
0: Mm-hmm.
2: Now we got Ika Mouse doing Pass the Cutchie, Sister Nancy doing Pass the Cutchie, Ringo doing Pass the Cutchie, Brigadier doing it. So maybe you'll get to hear some of that today.
0: How about George Nooks?
2: George Nooks was there. George Nooks is also Prince Mohammed. And I think we'll talk a little more and listen to this one song here before we get to maybe some live Skateland stuff.
0: What does the title mean?
2: It's Rapid 16. It's to the M16 rhythm, which has been taking Jamaica by storm. Lone Ranger's done it. And Prince Mohammed is one hot person, so check him out.

Rastafari. Live it tight in Wally. Pull it up, my operator. Yes, greetings, my brothers and sisters. I greet you for Lord and Savior Jesus Christ, who at this day revealed himself in the personality of our Imperial Majesty and Priest, the last night of first. I also greet you to the 12 tribes of Israel, as I was scattered abroad now from the island of Jamaica in 1968 by the prophet God, man. Jah! Rastafari. I also greet you the Orthodox faith is not which and right, but the function of the heart within high and high, the most high God, King Selassie the first. Right? Now, in case you didn't know, tomorrow night, our only right on ya, you hear the team of the song called John Love Music International, along with the man called Briggy and the man called Island with the Super Duper. Well, just to know still, I beg you take time for the gate, man, saying, come and wait, go and I'm on the whole Mike in a skate land. Right? Now, within sequence, said, I will answer love your head. You better go down to your knees and pray to the Almighty God. If you don't do that, absolutely, you're bound to mad. And you could never enjoy the sweetness of the earth to make you feel glad. We come this one and play for your soul and mind, combination style. Bang, diddle, diddle, diddle, this one dedicated to you.

I'm with you. 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They say why oh you that are you. Hey, tell them. Right now it was nice, you're nice up with dancing. And right now you know so the general and love. See? BlizzCon's Caitlin. Long the man can't ring out. The man can't bring it here, you know? Can't find the yellow man, see? That was life. To you.

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Cool, no? Go on. Long time. Siddle it down to you. Speed it, da da da da da da da da da da da da da da da da da da da da da da da da da da da da da da da da da da da da da da da da da da da da da da da da da da da da da da da da da da da da da da da 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da da da da da da da da da da da da da da da da da da da da da da da da da da da da da da da da da da da da da da da da da da da da da da da da da da da da da da da da da da da da da da da da da da da da da da da da da da da da da da da da da da da da da da da da da da da da da da da da da da da da da da da da da da da da da da da da da da da da da da da da da da da da da da da da da da da da da da da da da da da da da da da da da da da da da da da da da da da da da da da da da da da da da da da da da da da da da da da da da da da da da da

Scootle da da da da da da da da da da da da da da da da da da da da da da da da Baby, you come from one till you reach 92. If you make me stink and kick off your dancing shoe, get a shoemaker and put on back with ankle pantel glue. And you can call a kid about 2:15. Dedicating to you. Give me a little song called Gemini. The place called Skateland. A musical New Year's Jamboree. See?

It's true. Why the hell you sleeping on a champagne? That be true. And if your man box you down, your eye black and blue, you call policeman, what they can do? Don't you see this is a family problem? But you tell them, but a little you, hey, yeah, Mexican, I chew them the nose there. I'm talking the truth, chaps, da-da-da-da you. Special request to everyone in Skateland. Just take time on the gate, man, see?

Now, whether you're going up or going down, you're bound to stop at this sound. Because this sound rule the nation with version in the place called Skinkland. We're going to listen and play to let you understand that this is a sound of international.

0: know for sure. But don't forget to still entertain by the Heatbound sound. As I and I takes time out and say a special request to the man called Big U, the man called Prince Mohammed, and the man called Trinity in the vicinity.
1: Yes.
2: Tell me about that track, a female DJ.
1: That was Sister Nancy, who is Brigadier Jerry's sister, from the Jerry Posse. And she's like one of my favorite people down there, besides being a great, great DJ and probably the only ranking female DJ down there, except for this girl named Sister Angie, who lives in the grill, who DJs in the grill a lot with this guy named Principal, who's going to be another person you're going to be hearing about very shortly.
2: Uh-huh.
1: So keep your ears open for Principal.
2: And that was over Wife and Sweetheart, huh? Uh-huh. Is that the Scorcher rhythm?
1: Yeah, it was Errol Scorcher's rhythm, Wife and Sweetheart. Wife and Sweetheart, our friend, tell them. As he probably already told you, right?
2: Yeah. And Tony Chin told us a few months ago that he had just made another version of Pass the Coachee, and we played it.
1: And that was it. Pass the Knowledge. Compliments of Gussie and the Mighty Diamonds.
2: And then we had, before that, Pass the Coachee Toast by Brigadier Jerry live at Skateland in Kingston on the 2nd of January this year.
1: That's going to be available, too. We're going to make that available to everyone. We recorded about 8 hours worth of stuff, like you heard just from Sister Nancy and Brigadier. So we have 8 hours with about 20 different DJs, including Yellow Man and everyone, every DJ you can imagine.
2: George Nooks, too?
1: George Nooks.
2: Who started
1: Errol
2: the set
1: Scorcher,
2: with Rapid 16.
1: Errol Scorcher. In fact, I have some posters coming over here that from the concerts for you, so you can read all everyone that's on it and let people know who is there.
2: What stations do you end up on most up in New England?
1: I've done shows on WCAS, which was where Peter Simon first used to do his things.
2: AM?
1: It was AM, right. Then there's a school up there called Emerson College, which I went to, and after I left, they started a reggae show every week, and now it's like 3 hours a night, 6 days a week, so we have 18 hours of reggae programming, and it's a very strong station, too. So I do a lot of shows up there because it's my old school, and I usually bring, when I have the artists come to town to play for me, I usually bring them up there and do interviews. And I've also done things over at WBCN, and Peter now is on a station in Providence called WBRU, and on another one in Boston called WBOS, and I've done shows on those stations, and a lot of the college stations, and one time a week. So, it's like 40 hours of reggae programming a week, and Peter's show is a two-hour commercial thing, and they do it live once a week from this reggae club called Jonathan Swift's. It has reggae every Sunday night, and, we've just been building this thing. And it kind of all started for me with the group The Mighty Diamonds, who you can all go see tonight.
2: With Right Time?
1: It was just like a fun thing that I said, I want to promote. I work with this local band in Boston called Zion Annotation, who toured out here with Culture. And they kind of started the reggae scene in Boston just as a live reggae band that made you're able to go to a club and see a reggae band. And whoever liked reggae was there because there was it brought people together because there was a band to go see and everyone could come together. And then they started doing some live broadcasts on the station when the reggae station started. And from that, this band did so well, I was able to contact the Mighty Diamonds and bring them up to Boston. And we did two nights, and they sold out both nights, and it was a big thing. So from then, I've just been bringing groups and groups.
2: I agree.
1: But now I want to move to Jamaica because I feel in Jamaica there's a lot of groundwork that needs to be done to get all the artists happy and working. Mm-hmm. It's a lot easier to work from there.
2: Making some little breads after all this time.
1: Yeah, so I'm going to, kind of help get things coordinated from down there by being down there. I've been down there for the last 4 months, and I'm going to be going back soon.
2: Good, Michael. Tell me about Little John now.
1: Little John is my little friend, and he's produced by a man called Junjo. He's probably produced the hottest reggae stuff commercially in Jamaica and
2: like
1: England.
2: Whom? Tell people who.
1: Michigan and Smiley, Yellow Man, who else? Michael Prophet. I can't even think of all the people.
2: Lots of people.
1: Eka Mouse, Swadudan. Who will be here? He's on his way here, I guess.
2: And what are we going to hear now?
1: We're
2: going to
1: hear Little John, which is in the top 10 in England now, I hear. And it's a song called Dancehall Style. And he's just a little youth who has the sweetest little voice. So check him out.

0: That's a brand new 10-year-old DJ from Jamaica named Billy Boyo on the Green Sleeves label from England, and One Spliff a Day. And that was preceded by another kid named Little John and Dancehall Stiley on the Volcano 7-inch out of Jamaica. And our guest about to turn over to another series of in-person artists, Michael Kasia. What's coming up next, Michael? What is this Lee Perry track?
1: I've been in the studio with Lee Perry with some white musicians from Rochester, New York, called the Majestics, who is the band that backed up Lee Perry when he played Two Nights with the Clash this summer. And when I went down to Jamaica, Lee told me to make sure I go and get the group called the Majestics to come back down to Jamaica and record a record with him. So I did like everything I could to get these guys down here, and we're kind of like looking for the tape now, because Eco Mouse kind of slid his in ahead of the line.
0: It's queued up to the beginning of
1: This is not the right one here, Roger.
0: Oh, I see.
1: It's the one with like, it has like some pieces of scotch tape over it so that you can't tape over it. It's a black cassette, might be up there somewhere.
0: Well, let's see. I think we'll discover it later.
1: Yes.
0: Oh, here it is. Okay.
1: Right there. Put it on side. The side that's the beginning there.
0: You almost got it.
1: So to continue the story, Lee says, "Go get the boys." That's what he calls the band, the boys. Go get the boys, right? So I kind of like pieced things together and flew these musicians down to Jamaica who had never been there before. I had just played with Lee in the States, and he spent a lot of last summer with them in a farmhouse for about 3 or 4 weeks. And the Clash found out about it and called and said, "We want Lee Perry to play." So,
0: well, did they do this at Black Ark?
1: No, they recorded it at Dynamic Studios. Uh-huh. Black Ark is kind of not in operation right now. Lee kind of like tore it apart like heavily.
0: Spray-painted X's over.
1: Yeah, he has like the control rooms now in his kitchen, and the tapes are in the bathroom. And
0: what was the weirdest thing that happened in all the time you spent with Lee Perry?
1: The first night we were recording, Bunny Wailer was in the studio before us at Dynamic, and Lee got there, and Bunny was like mixing and waiting, you know, copying some cassettes and stuff, and he was eating into our time. And Lee, since, you know, he was kind of felt like he brought Bunny and brought Bob and brought Peter and everyone, had to wait, you know, and he felt like he didn't have to wait. So he went out into the driveway of Dynamic and started a big fire in the middle of the driveway, and all his kids kept piling paper onto the fire, you know. So when Bunny Wailer came out of the studio, you know, to leave, Lee Perry was like standing in front of the fire with his arms folded and his glasses on and looking as crazy as ever and just like looking at him like that. And Bunny Wailer just had his tapes and was like, just kind of marched by and got in his car and drove off. And it was a classic scene that could, if it was on film, it was worth millions.
0: And so holy Moses.
1: That was just one of the many, many million things. Lee Perry is one of my favorite people because he is probably the most uninhibited person. He doesn't care too much about who he offends. But this is a song called Holy Moses with Lee Perry and the Majestics, and you'll be hearing this on the Heartbeat Records at some point.

0: That was Eka Mouse and Smuggling, and before that, Lee Perry and the Majestics, an unreleased tape from a forthcoming album, and Holy Moses. With me in the studio right now, I am really happy to say, is Ripton Hilton, better known as Eka Mouse. Mouse, welcome to the Reggae Beat.
1: Yeah.
0: Without question, you made the deepest impression of all the toasters at Sunsplash last year, because you came out of left field. You were unannounced, and suddenly there you were opening night on stage, bending and posing like a syrupy shadow, and singing Wadu Dem with the entire audience singing along. How did that come about? You weren't announced for Sunsplash. How did you end up on the show?
1: True, you know. I just go on there and think, I said, boy, the show, you can't miss me, you know. You know, but I didn't have no official band, you know, but, you know, no say, you know what I mean, I'm on the back of my pant thing, I just check Lion Robbie, you know.
0: Mm-hmm. Well, if you're going to get a pickup band, Sly and Robbie aren't bad.
1: No, I'm a good man. And I want to tell him something. I know that toaster, you know. I'm a singer, you know.
0: Uh-huh.
1: Yeah, man.
0: You sing in a toasting style?
1: No, well, differently. It's some slur, you know. In time, man, I sing differently. And him say, boy, him stop singing the lyrics. He mean, I say, la, la, la, you know. I know say, la, la. You know, see, if I sing like us, you know. Down in the ghetto is where I grow old. Pain and tribulation all I know. Mommy and daddy all that we are live poor. What make we are suffer so old? Hey, storm it come and I blow down mid the door. Rain a pour through me one window. Five on the bed, four on the floor. Me no know, hey, me no know. Bend and get a mundin. Bend then get a mundin, bend down then bend do the men, bend bang pan a men then. You know what I mean? I was my slow that. I mean, so what? Them can't say me a DJ.
2: Oh, yes, man.
1: Them can't say me a DJ, you know. Well, you're saying? I was some slow, you know.
0: You did actually start out as a singer because Hank has some singles under the Ripton Hilton name. When did you make the crossover to that totally unique style of yours?
1: Yeah, well. I was a co-producer in 1974, you know?
0: Uh-huh.
1: And I released two music, one name, and My Father's Land. The other one named Creation. But I was just singing out there, you know, but I said, "Chow, I can't stop singing, you know?
0: Uh-huh.
1: And I try adapt original style.
0: Uh-huh.
1: Yeah, man. I just sing this now.
0: Well, Brother Mouse, I have Volcano's single, 7-inch version of one of the greatest songs of last year, without question, of Wadu Dem. It's an anthem. And if I start that button, will you do something on top of it?
1: Yeah, man.
0: All right, here we go.

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She don't worship diamond, she don't worship pearl. Chan ho.

0: trim in a yo, who runnings, you know? 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Yeah, man.
1: If everyone asks Lloyd Parks and the promoters tonight, we will have Ika Mouse as part of tonight's cultural reggae festival, right?
0: Yeah, man.
1: Let's hope that happens.
0: Yeah, man.
1: All right, Ika Mouse, thank you so much for coming down to the reggae beat. Yes, Irene. I am not going to tell you who's coming up to the microphone next live in the studio, but here's a clue.

0: The brand new single on the High Times label by Muta Baruka called Hard Time Loving. And Muta, welcome to the reggae beat.
1: Hi, Ray.
0: Did Chynna Smith produce that?
1: Yeah, Chynna Smith produced that.
0: Great. That's what, the third record you've done together?
1: Third, 4 to 5. Right now we're working on an LP that I just need to mix now. I don't know what they are.
0: How did you come together with Chynna? Did he discover you in a sense?
1: No, well, you see, it's a long time I had a poetry still, you know, but right now we do a show in Summertown when Jimmy Cliff is having a free concert, and it's like, me just like the vibes of the whole band business, you know, and I just tell Chynna, I say, right now, me really not record a tune with no one else until I can work it out. So we just go Kingston, and we just work it out, and, you know, every time I hear the sound produced, first tune do it, Chynna.
0: Incredible song. What a debut single. Ika Mouse resents the term toaster for what he does. Do you resent
1: the
0: term?
1: Yeah, well, me resent the term dub poet. Because right now, we don't just do dub music. Because it's just you live in Jamaica, and reggae is a means to express certain vibes right now. But we don't limit ourselves to one form of music still. Because sometimes we do some with music, and we do some without music. You know, but reggae right now is the medium that we use, you know. Not all of my works, we perform it with just pure music or even reggae music then. But it's because we're conscious of that level of music then where we really use it at this time. You know?
0: One of the things that impressed me most about your incredible performance at Sunsplash was when you talked about how the radio played Marley songs for 2 or 3 days after he died, right through the funeral, and then suddenly they just stopped. And I had some information lately that the reggae library at the FM side of JBC has been abolished. So it seems like a conscious
1: effort.
0: Well,
1: it's the FM don't play reggae music at all. JBC FM in Jamaica, they don't play reggae music at all. You find every other music, even on Sundays, they play like Get Down and Boogie Down and thing, but you don't hear no reggae. And right now we know that is reggae really carrying the vibes in Jamaica. But it's just a thing still, cause anything will come even from them time. From it really deal with something, we know say gang it a fight still, you know. So we just watch it, cause we know say it's just a time before everything manifests itself, my friend.
0: Are you afraid of anything?
1: Yeah, man.
0: What strikes fear in your heart, Muta Baruka?
1: Fear.
0: Fear.
1: Yeah. That is what strikes fear in me, just fear. That's the thought of fear. You know?
0: Being afraid of being afraid.
1: Yeah. You know.
0: In practical terms, do you feel uneasy living in that part of Babylon known as Jamaica?
1: Well, you know, me don't say, you say Babylon more time. Sometimes a man feels him safe in certain place and him don't see it. Because right now I live in the bush and you can't say you're not going out the road because you are afraid that a car might eat you down. But then you might just climb all a tree and you fall off. You know, or you might just buck it to and drop over a precipice. Mm-hmm. It's just, you know, so you have to just live. But you just choose certain place and certain environment which suit your lifestyle then, you know. And right now, where I live is just my lifestyle, you know.
0: Ital Liberty?
1: You know, just that right now, you know.
0: When did you start writing poetry?
1: 69.
0: Do you remember the first poem you wrote?
1: Yeah, man, a little poem about birds. Just do it in a school, you know. A little, nice little poem still. Really not saying not more than really. It just elevating the creation in terms of why I say birds, you know.
0: You remember how it went?
1: No.
0: When did the poetry become revolutionary?
1: The poem become revolutionary. When it's a revolution, in terms of what, like, revolution is change. When the poem changed, my poem never changed. I don't know, revolution in what sense?
0: No, I meant when did the subject matter of your poetry become more conscious, more revolutionary?
1: The second poem that I write. After that bird's poem. You see, you live in an environment and you see certain things taking place, and when you look outside of the environment into other people, like internationally, you see certain things take place. And you see, sometimes you feel bitter in yourself, and you know that you really don't want to take up a gun, or really don't want to go look for a grenade or something and bomb somewhere, place. So you just use the poetry as an expression of your bitterness towards what you see out there, because you really don't want to take up a gun right now, you know. And the poetry is a kind of bullet, right, that you really fire out there. So you just use the poem to really express our vibes, you know,
0: There's a terrible virus that's trying to eat into this city, and it's surfaced in strange ways lately, and that is a popular misconception that Rasta is somehow violent. Would you like to say something about that?
1: Rasta is violent. I don't know if you call an ants violin, right? But like you will see an ants just come up and you just bite you, and you wonder why it bite you, or a wasp, or even a bees will bite you, but yet still you drink the honey and it well sweet, right? And the bees get them honey, or maintain themselves from the flowers, and people admire the flowers, because the flowers is beautiful, right? Now, the bees suck the flowers, but the bees sting you. Now, I don't know if it sounds like a parable still, but just figure that out in terms of Rastafari. You know? Just that may I say about that.
0: Thank you. Muta Baruka, would you do one of your poems for our listeners, please?
1: Yeah, one of my poems. This poem is called Prisoner. You ask me if I have ever been to prison. Been to prison? Your world of murderers and thieves, of hatred and jealousy, of death. And you ask me if I have ever been to prison. I answer, yes. I am still there, trying to escape.
2: Check it, check it. Me say check it, check it, check it, check it.

0: I guess that's Check It.
1: Yeah, that's a title track from the new LP soon to be released.
0: What label?
1: High Times label.
0: Who's playing on that track, for example?
1: China, Earl China Smith on bass. I think you have Carl Barrett on drums. I think it's just three instrument players. I don't remember the other one.
0: Is Basie on there?
1: No, it's China playing the bass. It's
0: just China.
1: Yeah, that's China playing the bass.
0: A very humble man who remains in the background but is really a forefront figure in reggae music, isn't he, China Smith?
1: Well, me like China still, you know, because China, right now, me and China do a record where me know say a whole man don't want to, because he said the music stopping there. And a big man show you say, well, right now, this tune not go sell, because you can't have the music a stop. It must just continue. When me get China my music and him realize the potential and it, and him do it, and the tune stopping there, and we do it, and it just create waves all over the place, you know, so, you know, it's just a vibe. Sometimes a man look for, an artistic vibration, and another man look for the material vibration, and get out of it, right? Well, that tune there right now, every time I hear the sound, is to a whole heap of people, a classic poem still, and, you know, it's about 8 years me write that. 8 years ago me write that, you know. So you must know it, go. A schedule, but I don't know of it still. You see, them little things that I can't take with people. You know them way there. Like me, they are Jamaican, a man assumes that you're going to be in LA, me going to do a whole heap of show. Well, me not an artist who looking whole heap of show to do. That means if a man want to put me on a show, he must come check me if he do the show. He don't come put my name on a paper. But no show, he could arrest a little more. See? He must know, say, principle is principle. He must come check a man before him, put a man on a piece of paper. Saying, well, I just that me have to tell the man them who deal with that show that way there. It's not that me don't want to go to the show, but if they must deal with it from the right way, saying,
0: yes, sir.
1: We don't have nothing against doing the show, but just do it principled that we are deal with. Yeah.
0: Now tell us what's coming up next.
1: Yeah, well, right now in Jamaica, you know, it's a little thing in Jamaica that certain people walk up and down upon the road and them call them mad. But if you check the world, you'd find out who really mad still, because people them who walk upon the road who don't have no money, them don't make neutron bombs. And them don't build skyscraper buildings that when earthquake come, it just shake and mash down everything. So we know it's who mad still. Well, them call these people mad when them walk on the street. Well, these people is what this tune dealing with. Name Butterpan Culture. If you're a Jamaican and you're familiar with

0: You don't pull any punches.
1: Pull punch? Well, not a boxer still.
0: Well, there's physical boxing, and then there's what my partner Hank calls mental karate.
1: Maybe that judo.
0: Do you have any final message for the people of Los Angeles before...
1: The people of Los Angeles? You mean want to tell the people of Los Angeles now? Me, I watch a little show up on television. My name, Nostradamus. I don't know how much people ever hear about this brother. I think
0: people know him.
1: Is going to take place. Well, me reading one paper the other day, so by 1985, LA going to go down. I don't know if it's up or down in the earthquake. Well, true means no, sir. It is not good to stay in certain countries too long. Would I really say, especially to black people right now, America is not your land, so you have to just find your own land, you know? Just that.
0: A land is a spiritual identity, isn't
1: spiritual
0: it?
1: Spiritual or physical. It don't really, you know, we're not really no spirit business. Spirit is like ghosts and them things that we deal with where we can see and where we know, right? Right now, we talk about a physical movement of people from one place to the next. See? You can be spiritually free, but yet still because of physical conditions, you're not able to free your mind. So you have to deal with the two things them. Can't deal with just the spirit alone or the physical alone. Some people is materialist, some people are spiritualist. You can't separate man from himself. A man is not on a body, a man is not on a spirit. Man is one with himself. That means if you're dealing with a physical movement, you have to deal with a spiritual movement. And if you deal with a spiritual movement, you have to deal with a physical movement. So you don't just move your mind and leave your body. Or move your body and keep your mind. That is still slavery. See? You have to move both. Because the two of them were in accordance with each other.
0: Do you think I could persuade you to do just a little bit of white man country? Because that really carries that message. No, just say some of it.
1: Oh, all right, no. You see, sometimes you do certain poems and people feel, so right now you fight against white people. True, you say you're black and true, you say you're Rasta. Well, right now, Rasta don't come here to fight against white people. White Rasta come here to fight against all oppressive system, whether it black or it white. But you have certain people in upon the level or upon in pyramid that is down more than certain people, especially in England. And that black people is that we are down in a ladder. Them don't ever recognize them as citizens. Well, this one is just to the people in England who feel that it is good to stay there. It's named white man country. It's no good to stay in a white man country too long. It's no good to stay in a white man country too long. In the 50s, my mother's sister run go England. Now my mother come America. She turn American. It no good to stay in a white man country too long. And I listen the news and I get confused. A black man join the Ku Klux Klan. It no good to stay in a white man country too long. When you there, you say, hey, sir. When you go there, you say, hey, mate, it's getting late. It's no good to stay in a white man country too long. If you're white, it's all right. If you're brown, stick around. If you're black, get back. Are you better? Attack. It's no good to stay in a white man country too long. Now, them shoot Reagan. Them shoot the Pope. Them shoot after the queen and you take it for a joke. It no good to stay in a white man country too long. So blacks in England, what is your plan? Blacks in England, find your land.

0: Irie, that's the sound of LA's one of our new favorite groups, Home T4, and you guys made a real surprise debut last night at Pauley Pavilion. How did it come about that Home T4 was added to the show?
1: Well, we decided to take a long-needed vacation, and we decided that since we needed to break internationally and break into America, we needed to have a first-hand, you know, view of how Americans reacted to what we're doing. So we're quite popular in Jamaica, and I think the exposure was what we needed to sort of consolidate what we're doing, to see if we're going in the right direction, etc.
0: Well, you sure had everybody talking about you last night.
1: So we approached the promoters, you know, and they came up with the financial restraints. So we decided to get financing and appear on the show. So
0: would you introduce yourselves by name from my left here?
2: I'm Rudy Manning.
3: I'm Leroy Palmer.
1: Mike Bennett.
4: Baga Kears.
0: You in any relation to Carlton Manning, Rudy?
2: Yes, Carlton in the shoes.
0: Yeah.
2: Yeah, that's my cousin.
0: Really?
2: First cousin. Yeah.
0: And there's another Manning who's in the Abyssinians.
2: That's my cousin.
0: Irie. So it's a family tradition,
2: yeah.
0: Huh? Tell me, now, let me describe to those who, foolish few who were not at UCLA last night, who call themselves reggae fans and didn't show up. You have taken the English conception of reggae and turned it inside out and back upon the Jamaican concept. The way I look at it is reggae went from Jamaica to England, the English two-tone revival dressed up in black pants and white shirts and black ties and turned it into something that was almost rock and roll. But you've taken that image of reggae music back to the roots reggae.
1: Fine. Yeah,
0: is that a fair way to describe it?
1: Yes, exactly.
4: Yes, yes.
0: With four men in lockstep and tight harmony and all of you doing the same very interestingly graceful moves at once. A lot of rehearsal time, huh?
4: Yes.
1: Yeah.
4: Yes. Also, there were reggae moves, you know. Moves,
0: yes.
4: That's coming up over the years, you know.
0: Who choreographs you?
4: Ruddy here.
2: Just Ruddy. Yeah. I'm the main choreographer.
1: You see, what the main intention was to bring to America not only the beat, but how to dance the music. You know, yeah. we went into the dance halls of Jamaica, mm-hmm. and we took all the moves out. You know, we had to change up some of them a little bit to have them
2: for
1: the synchronizing purposes.
0: Mm-hmm.
1: So we got all this together. So we wanted to export some of the beautiful dances that we have in Jamaica. You know, to sort of give people an idea how to react, you know, when you hear reggae music.
4: Like from the
3: reggae
4: 60s.
3: Reggae motion, yeah.
2: Yeah, we use a lot of these moves from the 60s.
0: Mm-hmm. That'd be wonderful. It'd be great if you came back and did a whole evening someplace and taught people a history of reggae music through the movements.
4: That would be hilarious. We do this sometimes in the hotels in Jamaica, you know.
0: Uh-huh.
4: We'd have this reggae thing. You know?
0: Do you work with a backup band?
1: We had a program called Reggae in Motion. Which is our whole concept.
4: Uh-huh.
1: Being. And we use one vibe, you know.
0: Oh,
4: that's
0: the
4: group we were doing.
0: Right.
1: You know, so it was quite convenient that they were on the show backing up Judy Moore. So it
0: just happened to work out.
4: Yeah, man,
1: so they are very good friends of ours. Steve Golden, as a matter of fact, is one of the main country. He's the leader of One Vibe.
0: Mm-hmm.
1: He used to help us, you know, in terms of rehearsal and things. And he managed us at one time.
0: Yeah.
1: So it was, you know, he gladly offered to, you know, rehearse and, you know, give us this break.
0: Who does most of the writing for the group?
4: Mikey.
1: It's between myself and Ruddy. Mikey and Ruddy.
0: Uh-huh. Can I persuade you? You sound so great, and I love a cappella stuff. Would you do something else? Would you sing one of your songs for us a cappella?
3: Don't look that way again.
4: Let us see now. What can we do?
0: How about a rock steady song? Maybe something you guys grew up with. Could be Queen Majesty.
4: You want the old song or just a piece?
0: I'd like to have anything from you, but if you wanted a direction, maybe some rock steady.

0: That's great. You guys sound terrific.
1: Thank you.
0: Have you played in Europe?
2: No.
1: No, we haven't.
0: Would you like to?
2: Yeah.
1: Certainly.
2: It is our first time with the Jamaica, actually.
1: Yes.
0: Really?
2: Mm-hmm.
0: Well, I predict a brilliant future for you. I hope you'll stay in touch with the Reggae Beat Show.
3: Yeah,
0: one of the last things Bob did in his life, which is still not released, was to go to Lee Perry's studio and record about 18 numbers, one of which was a remake of Soul Shakedown Party that he called Shake Up. And when does your version of Soul Shakedown Party date to?
2: In 1977, we did a version, a disco 45, when the disco thing just came on. It was released in Jamaica and exported to Europe. It did fairly well. And we got hooked up with Roger Ames from EMI. He requested us to do re-record the song. So we did it on this. It's been released on, he removed to Decca. Phonogram Decca. It was released on Decca. But it didn't do too well in England.
4: We haven't really heard anything.
0: It's a question of exposure. That's biggest thing. And the exposure that you fellows got this weekend, I think, is going to stand you in good stead. We really enjoyed seeing you, and I look forward to having you come back and doing a whole night of music for us in Los Angeles.
2: Yeah, well, if this interview is an indication of the sort of things to look forward to, you know, we really feel quite heartened about it.
0: Great. Home T4. Explain the name before you get off.
5: Hometown 4.
2: Home base.
0: Uh-huh, but it also means four-track, right?
2: Hometown, hometown.
6: Hometown, and we're representing Jamaica right here in LA.
0: Irie. And here's Soul Shakedown Party by Home T4.

0: You did it to us with that one, Norman. Listen, what's the idea of throwing that tape reverse in the middle of a beautiful song like
1: well,
0: that?
1: Well, it was just to frighten the people, you see. Wake them up, you know.
0: I just lost
1: my
0: headphones.
1: They're just aware of something, you know.
0: Norman Grant, I'll get back to you in just a second. Let me identify some things before we confuse people utterly today. That was the Twinkle Brothers' Patou from the Country Man album. Home T4 before that, their English single of Soul Shakedown Party. And live Home T4 doing Don't Look Back, before that jingle, and before that Home T4 dance, A Sweet Kind of Music, a single, and that was preceded by an unreleased Rudy Thomas track, When I Think of You, and I want to make special note of that because that's from a wonderful new album, and if you're interested in working with some people who have a nice reggae album by one of the prime components of Lloyd Parks and We the People, Rudy Thomas, you can check with Myra Weatherhead at 826-7800. That's Myra at 826-7804. She has the tapes, and she's looking to get them out to more people, and I think that would be wonderful. Welcome, at long last, to the Reggae Beat, all of the Twinkle Brothers.
1: No,
0: wait a minute. There's six of you.
1: We have six of us here.
0: So two missing.
1: So two is missing.
0: Norman, will you please invite everyone closer to the mic and introduce everyone for us?
1: Oh, yes. Well, we have Ralston Grant right beside me here. He's the rhythm guitar player. And also vocalist. He wants to can say hi for himself.
2: Well, I like to say hi to the people of LA, you know. I just live and love Jah Rastafari.
1: Yeah. The further left, we have Carl Hyatt. We call him Sprangy. Say hi to the people, Sprangy.
3: Hey, hail to the brother and sister them in LA, you know.
0: Sprangy, what does that mean?
3: It's just a name, you know, for a bridge, and a bridge just give that name to her, you know.
0: What Sprang?
3: I don't know the reason why I give her that name, you know. It's just a name, you know, see it. See it.
1: Yeah, so we have next to me Derek Brown. We call him Debo, or Bosey Brown.
0: He's Bosey, Boasty or Bossy?
1: Bosey.
0: Boasty.
1: Yeah, Bosey Brown, right? He play the bass.
0: You know I'm going to bust you for that one, Bosey.
4: Hello, good and pleasant it is, you know, for I and I bridging to dwell together in love and unity, you know, Rastafari.
0: How'd you get your name?
4: What name?

0: See,
1: Well, from a
0: Mm-hmm.
1: old man, you know, they say my old man is boss. So, you know, I'm the junior.
0: Bosey Junior.
2: Yeah. Then we have the lead guitarist, Ashton Grant.
3: Love to the people, one love.
2: Yes, and further over the right, we have the drummer, the Foxy. So Foxy, we call him the Fox. Come on, Fox.
4: Yes, Irie. Well, I'm glad to know, you know, I can get the opportunity to play for the people, you know, give thanks.
0: Yes. Three of you are Grants, and you are blood brothers, right?
2: No,
0: unfortunately, no?
2: Just two. But they in our hometown, there's about three family of Grants there. So somehow we must be relative, you know.
0: Well, you're up, get me a Grant.
2: I guess we are from the same farm, you know, the slave trade, you know, from the Grants property, I guess. But, you know, Grant is on the $50 bill, so I'm wondering if it's my great-grandfather or something.
0: So while you're up, get me a Grant.
2: Yes. Yeah.
0: You know, that opening night at the Roxy, when you stepped off the plane and onto the stage of the Roxy, people are still talking about what a great show
2: that was. Something.
0: And you didn't even have time to tune up.
2: Do nothing, you know.
0: That's the first time you've played in America?
2: Yeah, that was the first time.
0: Foxy, how did you feel about that show at the Roxy, that opening night?
4: Yeah, well, I feel irate, you know. Roxy, it was a nice show, though. Yeah, I like it.
0: Were you surprised by the response?
4: No, not really. I used to that kind of response.
0: I was trying to think of a way, you know, people are always looking for quick definitions for people's music, and the easiest way to categorize your music, I guess, is country roots, because you're all from the North Coast, right?
2: Yeah.
0: And when you play as the Twinkle Brothers, you're really playing conscious roots music, strong music. Hank loved it.
2: Yeah.
0: Hank rarely goes out, you know.
2: But, you know, like, I remember in the earlier part of, you know, when we just started out as a group, when we go to Kingston, they used to tell us that we sound too Christian, you know. They said our songs were too
5: religious.
2: Yeah, too religious. Yeah, they wouldn't record us for that. They used to tell us, guys, you're good, you have good voice and everything, but you're too religious. And we never change our style. We, you know, doing the same thing from ever since. You know? So I guess that's the type of music people want to hear now.
0: The Twinkle Brothers and their two religious licks,
3: yeah. Well, I'm in a life, we say, I'm not really religious, you know, but them couldn't stand the vibration I and I just, you know.
0: Yes, yeah, Ralston. Yeah. Weak heart drop.
2: Yeah, weak heart feeling.
0: You've had a chance to go all the way up to Northern California to Arcadia, Eureka?
2: Yeah. And the people, they want us back. You know, the shows are fantastic.
0: Well, Californians have taste. Normally.
2: Everywhere we go, you know what I mean? And I mean, after this whole Californian tour is finished, if we don't make it anywhere else, I know we did it here, you know? Because the people, I think they love us, you know? We love them.
0: What about your next record?
2: We have the album, Me Know You, You Know Me, which we're trying to release in America because it's still on import. So we're trying to get that out. And we did an album while we were in England on tour. So we plan to get a couple tracks of those out.
0: You know the names?
2: The album for, you know, the European tour later on.
0: Do you know the names of any of those tracks that you might?
2: Oh, yes. We have a track called Underground. I wrote that in England. In, you know, we travel underground most of the time, you know. So I came up with that idea.
0: You know, I was in New York with a Jamaican friend of mine years ago on his first visit to New York, and the thing that stunned him most were the bridges.
2: Yeah.
0: He'd never seen so many bridges and so many
2: so
0: big
2: long.
0: Bridges.
2: Yeah. So what's going to happen when those bridges fall? I mean, you're ready to fall. Because they're going to fall. You know that.
0: Well, you were prophesying that from the stage of the Roxy.
2: Yes, it's going to fall.
0: Saying,
2: I mean, even San Francisco, I mean, they build all those columns in the water. What happened when the water ready? You know what I mean? It's just going to take it away. You know?
0: Do you have any fix on the exact
2: date? Well, I started to write a song now while I'm here. And it's about, you know, when hell break loose.
0: Uh-huh.
2: You know, I say when hell break loose, the columns going to move. And then concrete going to fall. You know, a man going to ball. You know?
0: Gives me the willies just thinking,
2: you know?
0: About
2: so
0: it.
2: So just, well, I mean, it's just reality. I mean,
0: can't you
2: sucking out all the oil from under the earth. So when they finish that, the herd is going to hollow.
0: No, they're going to fill that with radioactive waste.
2: Oh, well. Well, we got to move out of here, brother. Because
0: you know
2: that,
0: what?
2: That volcano is still, you know, erupting every day. So.
0: You know what? It's enough to make your stomach sick.
2: Yes.

0: One of the great acts last night at the largest reggae festival in the history of the United States. And Night 2, Part 2 is this evening. And if you're a reggae fan, don't miss it. It includes, among other fine acts tonight, Muta Baruka, Marcia Griffiths, Lloyd Parks and We the People. And Dean Frazier told me last night he is going to do Redemption Song, and he's going to do it even differently from the two versions he gave us at Sunsplash. So that alone is worth coming out to hear. And it's too bad we couldn't get the Twinkle Brothers on two nights in a row, because you moshed it down last night, Pauley Pavilion.
1: People have another chance to see us.
0: Oh, what's coming up?
1: Well, we'll be at USC. USC, yes, on Thursday.
0: You really will?
1: Yeah, we will be. We will be. We're on tour, you know. We're on tour.
0: Yeah, we've been trying to figure out Pablo, and Muta said he's not going to be there, so...
1: Well, I don't know about the rest. I know about Twinkle.
0: Well,
1: Twinkle will be there.
0: We can guarantee that the Twinkle Brothers Twinkle will be at USC be Thursday night.
1: Yes.
0: All right, that's good enough for me.
1: For those who didn't come last night, we're looking forward to seeing them Thursday, you know?
0: All right. What would you like to say to the people of Los Angeles? Any of you Twinkles, here are the airwaves, and this is free radio. You can say anything you damn well please.
2: Well, I'm not like to talk to the black sister and the black brothers them of Los Angeles, you know, because plenty of them gone astray, you know, like they make Babylon mentality hold them down, and them now check out Africa, and Africa the land for I and I. That's it. That's that, I'm not want to say.
1: Well, you know, I think, you know, nothing to think. I know if we try to do more right, you know, things will be better. Because it's just pure wrong we are doing, you know, from ever since. So if we try to do right, then Jah will keep back all them earthquake and all them things, eh, you know. So destruction is man to bring it upon him own self.
0: So disaster.
1: Because we know right and still we do wrong.
0: Disaster is avoidable.
1: So that's a beating. You know, Jah will beat you for that, you know. So live up, LA, America, live up, right?
0: Debo, would you like to add anything to that?
3: Yes.
0: You agree. Twinkle Brothers, it's been a joy having you in Los Angeles, in California. Look forward to seeing you Thursday night and every night you perform after that.
1: It's a pleasure to be on your program, Roger. So... we want the people to go out to see tonight's show, because tonight's show is a bad show too.
0: Starts in 12 minutes.
1: So get out and go check the reggae and see. Reggae is the music to teach who never learned before. We're going to teach them with reggae music.
0: And if you're lonely, you don't have to be
1: right.
0: Lonely
1: right.
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0: Valley gone reggae, and everybody's headed toward UCLA right now, and they're probably going to see Exodus and the Sons of Jah in just a few minutes live on stage at the Pauley Pavilion. At least a six-hour show tonight. Who knows? Might be 8 hours like last night. You just heard the new Steel Pulse album. It's called True Democracy, and the cut we heard is called Rally Round. Before that, Earl 16, a Greensleeves 12-inch just released called Trials and Crosses. Another unreleased track by Rudy Thomas from that new album, Long Time Ago, and for information about that album, call Myra at 826-7804. And we started with the Twinkle Brothers' I Don't Want to Be Lonely Anymore. Thank you to all our guests today, A. Doman, Frank Hill, Mike Kasia, Ika Mouse, Muta Baruka, and the Twinkle Brothers. We will have a special edition for 5 hours long of the Reggae Beat 2 weeks from today, from 2 to 7, and on that show, we will premiere for the first time, to the best of my knowledge, on American radio, Bob Marley singing Selassie is the Chapel, a classic Nyabingi track from around 1967. Selassie is the Chapel, one time airing on the Reggae Beat 2 weeks from today. Lots of surprises. Hank will be back with some very interesting material, and I'll have the cream of my live collection. We'll be playing stuff that we have never played on the air before 2 weeks from today. Don't miss that show here on KCRW 89.9 FM in Santa Monica. We're a community service of Santa Monica College and brought to you each week at this time in part by the LA Weekly, a publication of music, news, entertainment, and art. And late information on the USC show Thursday says that the Twinkles, the Rastafarians, One Vibe, and Black Sasa are booked for that evening. For information on the Thursday evening USC show, call 743-2620. I'm Roger Steffens, breathless and very, very happy to be part of the reggae scene in this, the number one North American reggae city, Los Angeles. Irie, Jah Love. Thank you. Stay tuned now for All Things Considered.
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Silent Night, as rendered by pianist John Beasley, who's been on tour as the pianist with the redoubtable A.R. Rahman. I'm Tom Schnabel. It's KCRW. Here's a 1967 version of White Christmas by Barbara Streisand, with the original introduction that is usually left out. It's KCRW.

0: music written in the 1930s by an American composer named John Jacob Niles in 1933. Apparently, he got in trouble for this song. Some people thought that he was a communist-inflected thing. Anne Hills was the singer. This is an old Christmas record. We'll be sprinkling today's show with some Christmas music, not complete. I'm going to be doing a Christmas show during Anlet's time next Saturday, 2 to 5. This is an old vinyl album called On This Day, Earth Shall Ring, Songs for Christmas. Anne Hills. We heard Ashley Still, the David Rash song, Christmas in L.A., music from a medieval Hungarian Christmas music album called A Star in the East. This one is on Harmonia Mundi. The group is the fabulous vocal group Anonymous Four. We heard a 1967 version of White Christmas with the original Irving Berlin introduction about being in L.A. Barbara Streisand gave that one to us. A new one from John Beasley, lovely version of Silent Night. We began with music from Roberto Fonseca, a Cuban lullaby called Duerme Negrita. We continue with music here at 89.9 KCRW. Tom Schnabel, Mike Side, with music from Michael Franti. We'll hear The Sound of Sunshine, bring a little sunshine into this gray day. A lovely song from the group Pacifica, a classic from Bill Withers, something from Devendra Banhart, a French group called Wise, and a new collection called Be Mexicano, classics done in Mexican style by various groups. It's KCRW.
1: One, two, three,

0: A nice new version of a famous Mexican song, Cucurucu Cucu Paloma, by a group called Yo Camaleon. That's Jesus Baez de Zoe and Ana Carla. This is a new collection called Be Mexicano, Nuestros Clásicos Hechos Rock. Other music from Aterciopilados, Jaguares, Kinky, and other groups. Sweet stuff. Devendra Banhart, we heard Brindo from his album, What Will We Be? Bill Withers with a classic from Just As I Am. We heard Do It Good. Music from Pacifica, from Super Magique. We heard Close to Everything, starting the set with Michael Franti and the title track from his latest album, The Sound of Sunshine. I'm Tom Schnabel. 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Now, I have a question for you. Maybe Henry Rollins knows the answer to this. Many people have heard of Westwood, but what about Eastwood? What about Voutwood? Slim Gaylord is here to tell us about it.
1: Atalo con bolola lieto lasandro el ambu cotos in the last redando piensa la lopara pasare.

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0: Bob. 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
1: Eastwood,
2: Eastwood,
1: Westwood,
2: Northwood,
1: Southwood,
2: Southwood,
1: Southwood.
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from 1947 with Lionel Hampton's band Blowtop Blues, lyrics by Leonard and Jane Feather. Leonard Feather used to write about jazz for the LA Times. This is from a beautiful new box set called Dinah Washington, the Keynote, Decca, and Mercury Singles, 1943 to 1953. Dinah Washington only lived to be either 38 or 39 years old, but she went through something like 8 marriages. That's almost a record, as far as I know. We heard something from Yellow Man, from Yellow Christmas, Santa Claus Never Comes to the Ghetto, and began with Eastwood Voutwood by Slim Gaylord. I'm Tom Schnabel. 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
1: Next, a mix of spoken word and music, it's Man in the Moon. 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He's performing at McCabe's on September 8th and at the Foothill in Long Beach with the Lotus Eaters on Saturday the 9th for part of the Long Beach Spoken Word Festival, When Words Collide. For more information on that, call 310-438-3224. Beyond Baroque and Miramax Film celebrate Il Postino and the work of Pablo Neruda on Saturday, August 26th. So stay tuned for Neruda, read by Viggo Mortensen, coming up on Man in the Moon tonight. It's all ahead on Man in the Moon.
2: It's called Song. It's a poem, but it's called Song. It goes like an unsolved song. It goes like the whispers through a mirror, shaving your features distort with a jet stream clarity. It goes with vanquished steam gray desire, the last vapors of your dreams, palm tree monastic music. It goes on sundial wheels, sleeping fearfully with time, turning over what we owe. It goes so silent, so slow, like the Germanic cough drop dissolving on John Cage's cautious tongue. It goes a moment, it comes mainly ferocious, yet flamingo milk soft, like a forest, like rain, like a thief bound and gagged. Sooner or later you're bound to know. Obdurate in spinning, it's done, it's witnessed, it goes.

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Eliza Richardson. Welcome to Man in the Moon on KCRW, a mix of spoken music. Right now the music is by Larry Taylor, bassist of the Lotus Eaters, original member of Canned Heat, and plays often with Tom Waits. And right before this, the music was by Tony Price. We heard Misty Moonlight, and that's from the Antone release called Hey, new from Tony Price, mixed with the voice of Butch Hancock with the Man in the Moon intro from A Midsummer Night's Dream, which included a woman dog moon poem by Butch Hancock. Butch mixed with Tony Price, and then Jim Carroll at the very top of the hour and set. Jim Carroll's spoken words song. It's called Song, but it's a poem. And it featured the guitar work of Lenny Kaye and Jim Carroll to start the hour and set. Stay tuned. Coming up on Man in the Moon, the High Priestess of L.A. Word, Wanda Coleman, also Todd Colby, will be taking the bull by the horns. Tommy Swerdlow coming up, also Molly Cleeter and the Lotus Eaters. Viggo Mortensen reading the words of Pablo Neruda in Spanish and in English. And next, the Dream Warriors from Canada. It's all ahead.

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They had been drinking and began to spit at her. Recently come from the river, she understood nothing. She was a mermaid who had lost her way. The taunt flowed over her glistening flesh. Obscenities drenched her golden breasts. A stranger to tears, she did not weep. A stranger to clothes, she did not dress. They pocked her, they tattooed her with cigarette ends and with burnt corks, and rolled on the tavern floor in raucous laughter. She did not speak, since speech was unknown to her. Her eyes were the color of faraway love. Her arms were matching topazes. Her lips were cut by coral light. Finally, she left by that door. Hardly had she entered the river than she was cleansed, gleaming once more like a white stone in the rain. And without a backward glance, she swam once more, swam away to die, swam away to never

A mermaid found a swimming lad, picked him for her own, pressed her body to his body, laughed and plunging down, forgot in cruel happiness.

That's the voice of Siobhan McKenna reading William Butler Yeats' poem called Mermaid, and before that Viggo Mortensen reading Pablo Neruda's Fable of the Mermaid and the Drunks in both Spanish and English. The Dream Warriors at the top of the set from Canada. It's Man in the Moon on KCRW. I'm Liza Richardson. It's 12:20.

If I go there to see you, what does that mean? If I only meet you once, what does that mean? If I find

No, if you were a king and then I never saw you again, what if you were nice to me once and then your face kept showing itself in my head like a slideshow? What if it became a movie and I still didn't know you? What if you were kind to me and so I wanted more? What if you were kind to me and I dreamt of making love to you, even though you are a stranger? What if I was so cold that I made this whole thing up? What if you take off your clothes and I refuse to take off mine? What if you insist that I take off my clothes and you don't take off yours? What does that mean? What does it mean when we sit on the grass holding hands and you are singing me Van Morrison songs? What does that mean? What if you take off all your clothes? No. What if you take off all your clothes except your jeans and your cowboy boots and your pants are down around your ankles? And what if I'm stretched out naked on the bed and you are bending over me and your pants are down around your ankles, down around your cowboy boots, which you still have on? What does that mean? That you are still wearing your cowboy boots and that you were bending over me and you were bending over me and your pants were down around your boots and you were bending and you were on your knees? What does that mean? What does it mean when I am naked and you are not? What does that mean? What does it mean if I never heard from you again? What does it mean when you ask me? No, you tell me to come. You say to me, I want to make you come right now. I want to make you come right now. You want to make me, you say to me, I want to make you come right now. Make me come right now, and I can't right now. What does that mean? What does it mean when you ask me to cry and I can't? Or when I ask myself to cry and I can't, but I thought you wanted to ask me to cry and you couldn't, so I thought I was supposed to cry, but I couldn't at that particular time, at that particular moment, because I couldn't or I didn't. What does that mean? What if you were only kind to me because you wanted me to be naked on the bed? You wanted me naked on the bed and you wanted to be bending over me with your pants wrapped down around your boots, bending over me, asking me to have an orgasm with your pants down around your cowboy boots. What if you were kind to me only for that reason? So that would happen and that was enough for you. So that was that. Is that why?

0: home duel.
1: Hey, yo, man, don't shoot.
0: Now, when Shellen offered this idea, I was surprised, you see, that of all the scribes who scrib out there, he'd want to deal with me, because I'm sorry, Kemosabe, I write to live, you write for hobby. I'm the penthouse, you're the lobby. I'm Brando, Marlin, you're Benson, Robbie. You hear what I'm saying? For real, I ain't playing.

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I'm the fourth musketeer, and the fifth, and the sixth, and the seventh, my dear. 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

You're listening to Man in the Moon on KCRW. We just heard the voice of Tommy Swerdlow from Los Angeles. Before that, also from LA, Molly Klater. And coming up next, you'll hear the voice of New York poet Todd Colby.

0: taking the bull by the horns and lifting the bull up by the horns and taking the bull by the horns and taking the bull up by the horns and lifting the bull by the horns up into the air. Taking the bull by the horns and lifting it into the air. The bull is hoisted into the air by the horns. The bull is caught by the horns. The bull is taken by the horns and tossed into the air. The bull is caught. The bull is caught by the horns, tossed kicking into the air. Just lifting the bull up by the horns and tossing it into the river. To just throw the bull into the river by the horns. To just throw the bull a very long way. To just toss the bull away. To take the bull by the horns and throw it kicking into the river. Kicking and screaming and snorting. And not being upset that the bull is upset that it is being taken by the horns and is dripping goo from the ring in its nose. And the bull is snorting and making wild sounds. And taking the bull by the horns anyway and tossing it into the river. To just throw the bull into the river. To just throw the bull a very long way. Because you want the bull out of your life. The kicking and screaming and snorting bull is in the river. You wanted the bull the fuck out of your life, so you took it by the horns and you tossed it into the river. You took the bull by the horns. You caught the bull by the horns. You stood next to the river. You lifted the bull by the horns over the fence next to the river. You tossed the bull into the water by the horns. You wanted the bull the fuck out, and now it's out.
1: It's a long way to toss a bull, but you did it. You took it by the horns. I hope you're happy. I hope you're very happy. I hope you're wonderfully happy and having a good time watching the bull in the water. You toss the bull in the water by the horns. You watch the hoofs thrashing in the air and the water and its horns bobbing. And I hope you have a very pleasant day, a wonderfully pleasant day, and a happy and a very pleasant and a very happy day.

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I move through dark, waters quail, free my imagination. I hear sunset, a lone sax wail, pulse compels, tremors, night wakes. I welcome you, dark, soft, gentle, my mother's hand.

You've been listening to a mix of spoken word and music on Man in the Moon. We just heard the voice of Wanda Coleman with I Love the Dark. It's from a New Alliance recording called High Priestess of Word, produced by Harvey Kubernick. Wanda Coleman, mixed with the music of Miguel Alcaide. And ahead of that, we heard the voice of New York poet Todd Colby. He's also the lead singer for the band Drunken Boat. Bull by the Horns is the track, mixed with the music Bluegrass Sounds of Mark Schatz. Right before that, Tommy Swerdlow with poem Duel from his New Alliance recording called Prisoner of the Gifted Sleep. Tommy Swerdlow, mixed with the music of DXT. And then ahead of that, Molly Cleeter, featured with the Lotus Eaters. We heard What If? And that's from a recording that was recorded live on KCRW when the Lotus Eaters were my guests on Total Eclipse. Molly Cleeter is a poet from Los Angeles, also an actress and performer. So that began this set. I'm Liza Richardson. This is KCRW. Thanks for keeping us company tonight. Special thanks to Monica for assisting me. Stay tuned. Coming up next on KCRW, it's Kevin Lincoln. In the meantime, Man in the Moon is back next Friday at midnight, and I'm back tomorrow, Saturday and Sunday from 2 to 5 for Total Eclipse right here on KCRW. And by the way, Jim Carroll is performing at McCabe's Guitar Shop September 8th and at the Foothill in Long Beach with the Lotus Eaters on Saturday the 9th. Are part of the Long Beach Spoken Word Festival, When Words Collide. For more information on that festival, call 310-438-3224. Also, Beyond Baroque and Miramax Films celebrate Il Postino and the work of Pablo Neruda on Saturday, August 26th. One more thing. Dial the Daily Word. You can dial a poem. Hear a new poet every week reading a new poem every day. You can leave any comments or questions after the beep or leave a poem. The number to call is 213-980-DIAL. That's 213-980-3425. 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I'm Liza Richardson. 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

0: I don't know nothing.
1: Yes, you do. Come on, stop.
0: Well, I know
1: some things.
0: But I've forgotten something. Oops, just knocked over my rescue remedy.
2: It's okay. It'll live.
0: This is good stuff. Did you ever use this stuff? Bach flower remedies?
2: I have not.
0: I haven't got the vaguest idea why it works. It's this Scottish sort of, it's not homeopathic, but it's related to homeopathy. Mm-hmm. And it's a series of flower remedies titrated to minuscule dimensions for a variety of different things.
2: Is it related to Johann Sebastian Bach?
0: No, I forget Dr. Bach's first name, but he was a Scots who was pretty clever about these things. Anyway, rescue remedies. Just put, you want some? Lift up your tongue. And put a little drop under your tongue. Mm-hmm. See how much better you feel.
1: Mm.
0: Good stuff. You want some more? Well, some of the things I do know. This is the anniversary of the day in 1847 when Jesse James was born.
2: Really?
0: It's also the anniversary of the day, and I forget the year. I don't think it was 1847. Something happened in 1847
1: that I've forgotten. 1847.
0: I know that it was on the 5th of September when Victor Hugo got to come back from, he had been exiled from France off in the Channel Islands.
2: Silly man.
0: Guernsey.
2: He should have come back.
0: Government. But it was good for us because he wrote Les Miserables while he was there. So, and now, of course, it's a huge smash play and everything.
2: It's amazing.
0: So we're going to have fun tonight. Michelle Malone is here. I don't know if you remember a couple of years back, her album New Experience had come out, and I was real, real fond of it. Now she's got a new one coming out on Arista Records, which means that now she has a tour bus. It's idling, and I can't get them to turn it off. They've got it sitting up there in the parking lot.
2: They need the power.
0: This is L.A.
2: Yeah.
0: No, they're not connected, Doss. Bob Carlson's got the power. We got the power down here. 24/7 Spy's got the power.
1: Yes.
0: Andy White himself.
1: Wow.
0: I'll be playing some of his stuff tonight. Gumbo Millennium is the name of the new album by 24/7 Spy's, by the way. It is so, so good. I'm going to play some Don Cherry because he's going to be reunited with Ornette Coleman Friday night. And Living Color has a new album, new Bob Mould. Got some Mark Rebo to play. Simon Shaheen with his beautiful tribute to the music of Muhammad Abdel Wahab, who was a very influential Egyptian musician. And Amr Dieb, I've been playing that song that basically means so what in Egyptian. He's a big Egyptian pop star, and I'm getting great response to it. So I love it. I love this audience. Mm-hmm. We're going to have fun tonight. Till 10 on Snap.
1: Snap, Snap.
0: And then it's Evening Playhouse.
2: Yes, Evening Playhouse.
0: I'm so happy about that because I love going to bed with bedtime stories.
2: Philip Marlowe, that's just too cool.
0: No, but we're running, first hour is...
2: is Philip Marlowe and then Lord Peter Wimsey in the second
0: hour. Oh, we did it backwards
2: hour.
0: On Monday?
2: Monday was a mistake only because the log was mistaken, that's correct.
0: All right, so it'll be Philip Marlowe. I like
2: Philip Marlowe first.
0: Oh, that's actually better because then I can listen to Lord Peter when I'm falling asleep.
2: That's right.
0: I love Dorothy Sayers. Did you hear the remark I made about her the other day?
2: No, I missed it.
0: In one of her interviews, she was a very brilliant woman.
2: And
0: a prolific writer. And the Lord Peter stories are just superb. Harriet Vane is one of my heroes in my life. Dorothy Sayers, one time being questioned about why she didn't remarry, said, well, it has to do with the word husband. It sounds rather like a cross between a grumble and a thump, don't you think? My kind of girl. About an hour and a half from now, we're shooting for about 8:30. Michelle Malone is going to be performing live. Certainly tracks from her new album, and I hope from her previous album as well, New Experience. In any event, we'll be covering that here tonight on Snap and all kinds of other things, and in honor of Jesse James' birthday. Mm-hmm. Not because he was such a reputable character, but because he's been such a boy hero. All the movies and books and dime novels and now and songs as well. And Patty McLoone is no stranger to the game on the new album from Prefab Sprout called Jordan, The Comeback. There are two pieces which mesh together called the Jesse James Symphony and the Jesse James Bolero. And that's how I'm going to start Snap tonight, okay?
2: Sounds wonderful.
0: Philip Marlowe, Evening Playhouse at 10.

Jules Poole and Alex Leake playing guitar with that band, who are from Bristol, England, on Snap on this Wednesday night. You just heard United States of Mind. Trait is the name of the song. Joss is the singer, and David is the percussionist, and the bass player is Joe. I think that's all of them. Five of them. United States of Mind, unreleased, just a little demo tape from some people that I met this summer. I like it very much. Before that, some people that I had great fun with on Monday night, David J., Max Sider, and Mr. Jones, Owen Jones, all three together on that song from David J.'s new album entitled Songs from Another Season, I'll Be Your Chauffeur. Forget You Not, Bogart's tonight. If you're in the Long Beach area, get over there. See Julie Christensen and David J. together. You don't want to miss it. They did a great show at McCabe's last night. It was just good fun. And I think I'm going to play a track from when they were here on Monday night as well. If you can't get down to Long Beach to Bogart's tonight, get up to the Roxy tomorrow night in Hollywood for an excellent double bill of Julie Christensen and David J., who has with him Max Sider and Mr. Jones, Owen Jones. And Julie Christensen's going to be here performing live tomorrow morning, by the way, on Morning Becomes Eclectic with Tom Schnabel between 9 and noon. From Max Sider himself, from his solo album, modestly titled The Best Kisser in the World, we heard a song called My Other Life. I have no way upon which to judge that, but I will tell you he's one of the nicest people in the world. All three of them are really neat guys, and had a lot of fun with them here on Monday night. From Brian Wilson's first solo album, self-titled, back in the summer of 88, we heard Rio Grande. And from Patty Macklin and Prefab Sprout, the album that's been released in England called Jordan the Comeback, that's due to be released here in the U.S. a month from today, the Jesse James Symphony and the Jesse James Bolero. I'm Deirdre O'Donohue at Snap 1080, and I have Bob Mould's new album in my hand. But before I play that, I'm going to play you something new from Mudhoney on Snap on KCRW.

anywhere where birds of passage are flying through the air. Birds of passage leaving no forward in address, no name, no number, no nationality, and no need to even impress. Oh no, to even impress. The marching band plays snare shot tirades while Mother Ireland sways like a stripper on stage. And the politicians mix religious

Everything American is on sale because it happened in a movie so long ago. Up and down the women go, talk about a cinema on a sandy road.

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KDRW, Santa Barbara. KCRI, Indio Palm Springs. KCRU, Oxnard Ventura. And KCRY, Mojave, a community service of Santa Monica College. News, music, culture, and NPR for Southern California. I'm Tricia Halloran, and this is a special on-air presentation of Deirdre O'Donohue's show, Snap, which aired on KCRW from 1982 to 1991.

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You got saints and scholars, whores and robbers, and a load of pans. You got a very neat line. And nothing in particular.

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0: I just created a catastrophe there. Well, there wasn't that much left of that song anyway. I was just dropping things. As I move around here to prepare for Michelle Malone and Drag the River, I'm Deirdre O'Donohue. And this is Snap 1080. That is from what's probably, it's definitely going to be one of my albums of the year, if not the album. Wait a minute, I have to take my hat off. It really messes with the microphone, or Joanne's hat, as the case may be. That is Patty McLoone and Prefab Sprout, the brand new album, Jordan, The Comeback, which is out in England, not yet available here, but I'm sure going to keep playing it for you on Snap. And then I believe it's out on Epic Records the 4th of October. Before that, an exciting group from Brazil, a sextet who are coming into town, a very rare appearance on Sunday night at the Music Machine, which has certainly taken the lead in presenting music from other parts of the world here in Los Angeles. Good club, too. They've redecorated it and redone it. It's on Pico, just west of Bundy in West L.A. The name of the group is Titas, from an album called Obeso Bloom. It's their most recent. It's, geez, it must be almost a year old now. But I've heard very good things about them. Unfortunately, that's available only as an import on Areola Brazil Records, but check out the better stores around town. They should have it. Deus Eo Diabo was what we heard. From Gary Clayle and the On You Sound System, featuring Bim Sherman and touched by the godlike and magic hands of Paul Oakenfold and Steve Osborne, the future mix of the song Beef, which is now a 12-inch single, which originally appeared on the album End of the Century Party. Brand new from Mojo Nixon, Shy, Retire, and Old Mojo. And a song from his new album, Otis, called Don Henley Must Die. Wait a minute, I have to grab this and read you some other song. The album starts off with the song Destroy All Lawyers. There's also one called Put a Sex Machine in the White House. Also one called Shane's Dentist. And there's also one when he talks about, I'm going to take the trash out and I'm never going to come back, honey, and you're going to miss me. Mojo is weird. And there's a big sticker on the front of the album quoting Don Henley on Mojo Nixon from the LA Times in July, just a couple months ago. And the quote is, I think the boy, i.e. Mojo, just needs a good laxative. So Mojo's back. Royal Crown Review, who performed here live on the 12th of July with Elevator Operator Eddie Nichols, the lead singer there, Jamie Stern playing the saxophone. And they're going to be here tomorrow morning with Tom Schnabel on Morning Becomes Eclectic. Friday night, about 11 o'clock, they're playing at King King at 3rd and La Brea. And a week from Friday, the 14th of September, Royal Crown Review are going to be stomping it up at Club Lingerie. See these guys live. They're very, very good. We heard a couple songs from Raul Orellana's album, Guitarra, which is new on the Virgin record label. Quisiera was the instrumental, and then the second with Christine Benson doing the vocals. Andy White, especially for Nan Fisher, because she's such a bitchin' bird, or something like that. Birds of Passage from the new album himself on Cooking Vinyl. I say these things just to embarrass her. It's because she's here. She was, back in the days when she worked at MCA, she was a staunch supporter of Andy White. And Joe Strummer in the first place, who dropped by on Monday night with the new Pogues album and is coming back tomorrow night to play more for us. A piece of his from the Walker soundtrack called The Brooding Side of Madness, which seems appropriate. This is Snap 1080 on KCRW Santa Monica. We're a community service of Santa Monica College at 89.9 FM. 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This particular show, Monday, Wednesday, Thursday, and Friday nights from 7 to 10 p.m., featuring lots of live performances. And as we begin to eavesdrop on Michelle Malone and Drag the River, I have to right off the bat... No, we can't hear you at all, Michelle. Not a syllable. Not a single phoneme. I want to say thanks to Nan Fisher, who eons ago gave me an album called New Experience and said, listen to this. I know you're going to like this woman. And then she was absolutely right. I did. Nan's here in the studio with me tonight. Hilaire Brosnio from Arist is here. Tony Paris, her manager, is here. And Michelle's leaning around her cage, and that's why we can't hear her. We've got you locked in there, Michelle. Hey, gang, welcome to Snap. Have at it. Got a new album coming out real soon.
1: Yeah.
0: Want to play something from it?
1: Okay.
0: Yay. Michelle Malone and Drag the River, live on Snap.
1: Go, Billy.

0: No, I can still hear you.
1: You can still hear what, Michelle? We can sure hear you in here. New album's coming out. It's called Relentless. Hilaire, what's the release date on this album? It's out. It's in the stores now. Yay. Relentless with Michelle Malone and Drag the River. How come you didn't send me a copy, Hilaire?
0: Yeah, I see the radio station has a copy.
1: Yeah. Hi. Well, you know, Arista Records, what can I tell you? They never send me anything. I'm glad you're here. You have any plans? Yeah, exactly. It's those major labels. Interesting experience. You got plans to come around and be playing live so people can come and actually see you and the band?
0: Yeah, we're playing at the Whiskey on the 12th.
1: Yeah.
0: And we're playing somewhere else.
1: So that's a week from tonight.
0: I don't know anything about it, though.
1: Somewhere else live.
0: Help me here. I don't know.
1: We'll find this. Well, I'll ask Nan while you play a song. You're going to play a song for Relentless now, right? She's checking with the band, seeing where they're playing. We'll introduce the rest of these
0: Someone
1: guys later. We'll sort it out. Yeah, we got Nan here. She'll take care of things.
0: Yeah,
1: so it's Michelle Malone and Drag the River. Why don't you just hang on and do a couple three in a row here?
0: Oh, well, that'll be quite easy.
1: Well,
0: it's too long,
1: y'all have right at it.

What a way to be inside the night with Michelle Malone and Drag the River. What are you saying there, Phil? We're going to have to, this is like happening in between rooms. I can't read lips. He's something about headphones. Turn him off something else. His headphones aren't working. I can't tell. It's Mercury retrograde. It is. Communications malfunction, equipment malfunctions. It's just post full moon. I'll blame it on anything. Go ahead. So what are we going to do here? Go ahead, you can talk out loud, Tony. All the headphones are dead? Is that what's happening? Oh, this could be... Oh, you want to do something a cappella? Bob Carlson, to the rescue. He's racing into the KCRW Performance Studio in the hopes of sorting out whatever new little traps our crack engineering department here at KCRW has set for us in the outer realms of technology.

0: Wow. You guys deserve massive... Well, I have to explain to the people who are listening that the technological system inside the KCRW Performance Studio just went as flat as the CD players tend to do. You know, when they decide to pick their own songs and just kind of dive and die. And I guess, unfortunately, we got to say goodnight to these guys now, so we're not going to get to my favorite song. But yeah. I want to thank you for thinking about it. Well, this was like a psychic thing. I looked at the playlist and said, how terrific. She's going to do my favorite song last. All I can give you is me. All I can give you.
1: All we need is four minutes.
0: You what?
1: All we need is 4 minutes.
0: You're more than welcome to the time. If you can talk your guys into playing.
1: Philly, go baby.
0: Yay. Oh, Michelle, what a
1: we'll
0: trooper
1: play all
0: you
1: night.
0: Are.
1: We just assumed that, you know.
0: No,
1: we're so used
0: keep
1: to
0: going.
1: The plug pulled on us.
0: Not me.
1: Go Philly.
0: Not with this gang.
1: Go Philly, go.
0: Michelle Malone and Drag the River really being hearty souls. Good old Southern kids is what they are. Out of Atlanta, Georgia. Well, I think you're out of Atlanta, Georgia now. I'm not exactly sure where y'all are from. We'll find out. Atlanta's close enough, they say. Okay, that's cool. Yeah, Dixie Tramp back to work there. I'm going to put Billy back behind the drums. We've got Phil Zone. Woo-hoo! Slipping some bass lines in there. Joey Huffman coming in on keyboards, ladies and gentlemen.
1: No headphones allowed.
0: The fabulous Johnny D on guitar. And Michelle Malone.

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I'm Tricia Halloran, and this is a special on-air presentation of Deirdre O'Donoghue's show, Snap, which aired on KCRW from 1982 to 1991.

0: Hello.
1: I'm KCRW in Santa Monica. I'm Deirdre O'Donohue with edition 287 of Snap, which turns out to be the end of the fourth year. As I thought, I said that I would go back and look and see. I knew it was late September of 1981 when Bent Music, the predecessor to Snap, started here. And it turns out that it was September 26th, 1981. So tomorrow night, I think we'll have some sort of a celebration in some way, shape, or form. I'm not entirely sure what it will be. But I think it deserves that. 4 years in one place, maybe, well, the day after tomorrow. It'll beat college as a record for any one place that I've stayed at in my life for that length of time. So we're on all kinds of horizons here, as far as I can tell. And we're going to have our usual fun and foolishness between now and midnight here on Snap, as we do every Monday, Wednesday, and Thursday from 10 to 12. One of the things that, in the process of going back and looking through all the old playlists, finding the first day for Bent Music, which was actually even originally Music 101, but we won't even get into that story, was looking and seeing the variety of artists that were played here on KCRW on Bent Music or Snap well before the rest of the world knew about them. And I think we're still continuing to do that. I think many of the people who start out as puppies here end up out in the real world or in the other world. Bigger, later, we got it first. And I was thinking about that and also thinking about how much I love the British, because some 2-3 years later, they've gone back with a band that we know a lot about here and picked up a single and said, yeah, let's do this one again. It's in the top 10 of the indie charts. So may there always be an England, may there always be a Snap, whatever its name is. And me too. I'm Deirdre O'Donohue, and this is, I think, one of my favorite pieces by New Order. It's called Temptation.

Oh my my, Peter Blegvad on Snap, Pretty You, Ugly Eye, from the album Nights Like This. Nights Like This indeed. Eurythmics just before that with Conditioned Soul, something brand new from Yazkaz, who will be in town mid-October 18th and 19th at the Japan America Theater. From the new album Eggs of Piranha, which has been released domestically just this week on the Gramavision label, it's an interesting album in that it contains approximately half songs like the one we heard, Coolie Spade Number 5, which is very similar to the earlier work he's done, and the other half is very, very sweet, very film music-like. And I may play a piece of that later for you, just so you can hear, but be forewarned about that. The parts that are of the intricately percussive nature, I think, are just terrific. The other stuff sounds like the sound of music, and I don't know what to make of that. Perhaps it just needs to grow on me. Then again, I have a very low fructose rating for or an ability to withstand those levels of sweetness. I don't know. The Lucy Show gave us Better on the Hard Side. I think they're carrying on the tradition that New Order began a few years ago out of the roots of Joy Division. Tough, edgy synth pop that doesn't give an inch. It's called Better on the Hard Side, The Cut. The album is called Undone, and I think the group's got a great name, calling themselves The Lucy Show. Nona Hendrix from her new album. The album's called The Heat. The song was If Looks Could Kill. If looks could kill, I'd be staring at the engineers right now real hard. And New Order with Temptation from their 1981-82 album, song Coming Back, or EP, actually, I guess is what it was, in the wake of Lowlife, which I thought was an okay album, but it surprised me, I suppose, that New Order was doing what they had been doing before rather than moving on now that everybody else is doing it. I think I expected them to extend their voice somewhat, and they didn't, so I don't know. I'm Deirdre O'Donohue. Tomorrow night is going to be the fourth anniversary of Bent Music / Snap on KCRW, and I think we'll go back and we'll listen to some things that were fun, that were foolish, that were silly, that we had a good time with over the course of these 4 years. If you've got something in particular that you would like to see included in that, I would really love to hear from you. I don't often ask for, oh, I suppose your comments along those lines. And when I do, you usually just tell me to go ahead and do whatever I feel like. But I'd love to hear if you've got a song that stands out in your mind as maybe one that you first heard here or that particularly struck you in some way. Hey, let's put it in the celebration tomorrow night. We'll have some kind of a party. I don't know what, but I feel like it. I'm kind of in the mood. We're coming up on the full moon, which I think means it's time for David J. As soon as I remind you that the phone number for KCRW, Ron Coleman is here helping out tonight, is 213-450-3524. And I also want to remind you that KCRW is non-commercial listener-sponsored radio with a variety of eclectic programming, and you can get a complete complimentary copy of the KCRW program guide that tells you everything that's going on merely for the telephoning. 450-3524. Would be the number for either of those two things as we commence this next set on Snap with a piece by David J., his version on his EP Blue Moods Turning Tale of John Cale's Ship of Fools. This one I dedicate to me. I'm Deirdre O'Donohue. This is Snap.

Oh, I love it. I'm completely in love. Some albums catch me quickly, some take a couple weeks, some take months. Rave Up's got me cold in the palm of their hand. The album is called Town and Country. On Snap, we heard Positively Lost Me. And Ron Coleman, who's not only here on the phones on Snap on Wednesday nights, but also writes reviews for Music Connection and some other magazines, tells me that the Rave Ups are a Rave Up live and not to be missed. And I'll try and find out where they're going to be appearing. Jimmer Podrasky, Terry Wilson, Tom Blatnick, and Timothy J. The Rave Ups with a great new album. It is. It's a rave up. It's got Sneaky Pete Kleino on a couple of cuts, and it's just fun all across the board. So I've been listening to it a lot at home and recommend it real highly. As the same goes for the other three that we just played in that set as well. The Jazz Butcher, who named their album after two of my four favorite things to do, sex and travel. The song was called Big Saturday. From the Mosquitoes out of New York, we heard the title track of their new EP. That was Then, This Is Now. And David J. with his version of John Cale's Ship of Fools. I'm Deirdre O'Donoghue. This is Snap 287 on a Wednesday night, September 25th, 1985. And I hate country music. It's not that I hate country music. It's that I hate what it became. There's a terrific, wonderful, you know, when you think about the African music that comes in, or, you know, we just listen to Yazcast, the Japanese music, or the Balinese music, or the various ethnic musics that we listen to here, and essentially what it is folk music. And hillbilly and country music and the music of the Appalachians is our folk music, and it probably sounds just as bizarre in Bali as a gamelan does to us here. And there is some awfully good country music, but it's as buried, I suppose, as the good rock and roll music is in rock and roll radio. Same deal with country radio. So it's kind of a thing that, because it got so messed up, it just stopped being any fun. Well, ladies and gentlemen, Enigma Records to the rescue. This is a new collection that they've put out called A Town South of Bakersfield. 10 brand new songs from Los Angeles' finest C&W talent, and it is indeed that. I'm going to, throughout the course of this next set, play several cuts from it. I cannot recommend it too highly. There's not a bad minute on it. And I think it's going to be a very good album for autumn barbecues, get-togethers, picnics, and such. And I'll explain that to you a little later at the end of the set, which is going to start off with Tin Star and a song called Happy Hour. Excellent album called A Town South of Bakersfield. Tin Star on Snap.

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News, music, culture, and NPR for Southern California. I'm Tricia Halloran, and this is a special on-air presentation of Deirdre O'Donoghue's show, Snap, which aired on KCRW from 1982 to 1991.

On Snap on KCRW, I'm Deirdre O'Donoghue, and I think the line that I wrote about that song when the album first came out was, if your heart doesn't melt listening to Trail of Time, John Doe's vocals on Trail of Time, it's harder than Madonna's. Your heart, that is, if it didn't melt. Knitters from their album Poor Little Critter on the Road. As I punched the button to start that first song, I swear that I could hear in my head Harry Shearer shaking his head at me, saying, Deirdre, Deirdre, Deirdre, Deirdre, pull those thoughts together. I'll make an attempt here. It's one of those nights, I don't know, one of those times when things are just falling back and forth. The origin of that set came from a wonderful new album out on Enigma Records. It's a compilation called A Town South of Bakersfield. 10 brand new songs from LA's finest C&W talent, exemplifying the fact that country and country and Western music can be done well, which I was introduced to, I suppose, in many ways, again, in a contemporary fashion, knowing that there were some older folks who did that style of music real, real well. But Renee Engel's show, City Billy, on Sunday mornings here at KCRW, certainly brought me back out of, I suppose it was that whole urban cowboy garbage that went on a couple years back. Not unlike the whole disco garbage that turned a lot of people off to dance music. In any event, this album certainly proves that not only is there an awful lot of good country and Western music being done, but it's being done right here in L.A. So we started off with Tin Star and their song Happy Hour from the Town South album. Then Squeeze with I Won't Ever Go Drinking Again from Così Fan Tutti Frutti. Dwight Yoakam, we heard from, this is again from the album A Town South of Bakersfield, and his song I'll Be Gone. And that was the song that pulled me in to the album. Actually, just the mention of Dwight Yoakam, that's what made me pick it up. And then I went through it and have had trouble getting it off my turntable. Zeitgeist gave us their version of Willie Nelson's Blue Eyes from their fine Translate Slowly album. Rosie Flores and Albert Lee with Heartbreak Train from the Town South LP. Then the Blasters with Help You Dream from their latest LP, Hardline. And the Knitters with Trail of Time from Poor Little Critter on the Road. Now, the thing that I meant about having this album around, you're probably going to have some kind of a gathering. A lot of people seem to, you know, it's the last chance to do something outdoors in the autumn while the weather is still nice the next 5 or 6 weeks or so. So here's what you do. Here's your theme for the party. You make yourself some Texas red chili without beans. Make it some kind of a fiesta, if you will. And you just put this album on over and over again. As I've been listening to it, I realized it was perfect party music because it's perfectly paced and sequenced in that the rhythm that flows through it is such that you get a real up-tempo going there, and then you come across a good, solid, silly dance number, which is always nice to have around at a party, and then it turns into a slow song so you can talk for a couple minutes, and they're all good. So check it out. The album called A Town South of Bakersfield. It's on Enigma Records. And let me remind you, there's some real, real good music coming to Street Scene this weekend. The Blasters are going to be playing on Saturday night, the 28th at 9. And there's a whole series of shows called the Louisiana Fall Ball, which are taking place, including Bill Bentley recommendations, appearances by Major Handy, Zydeco Wolf Couchon, the name of his new album on GNP, and Guitar Gable, who's going to be playing with Ry Cooter. I don't have the official schedule. That's just what Bill Bentley of Slash Records, who's responsible for the Knitters and the Blasters and X in the first place, and so many good, good bands that Bill Bentley has gotten behind, and so many fine evenings at the Club Lingerie that he's put together. So if Bill recommends it, I think it's a good bet that we'll have a good time down there. I'll get the official schedule tomorrow night and we'll run through it. And let me remind you that Monday night here on Snap between 10 and midnight, we're going to go back and, the timing of this Town South of Bakersfield album is perfect because I'd planned on Monday night. The heart of the show is going to be a live Green on Red concert that I like a whole lot, that Spin Magazine recorded, Edward Rosin, and has made available to us, that we're going to listen to within the context of a lot of the new country music, the new folk music, folk rock, acoustic, folk, country, western, hillbilly, whatever you want to call it. Let's not call it anything. Let's just listen to it on Monday night, okay? Here on Snap on KCRW, where, as happens so often, we just run from one end of the spectrum to the other. Because I also want to tell you about what's going on at the Anti Club on Friday, which is Our Fall, an interesting group that
hails from Pomona. Art DeLion is behind it. So Our Fall at the Anti Club on Friday. And coming up, well, I guess tonight's the opening night, actually. It occurs to me now. Wednesday, September 25th, the Joffrey is in town. The Joffrey Ballet, opening another season here at the Dorothy Chandler Pavilion that will run through a week from Sunday, through Sunday, October 6th, with performances most nights at 8. Saturday and Sunday, they got matinees at 2. They're dark on Mondays. And the Joffrey is a company to be seen. They're incredibly contemporary. They've got a great vitality. And I recommend them real strongly. They're adventuresome. They're out on the edge. And they're going to be doing 5 premieres during this stand. So the Joffrey Ballet opening tonight and running through a week from Sunday, which is to say October 6th. But imagine that you're not doing anything on Saturday afternoon, this Saturday afternoon, September 28th at 2 p.m., and you'd like to go see the Joffrey Ballet at the Dorothy Chandler Pavilion. Well, if you give us a call here at SNAP at 450-3524, we have 5 pairs of tickets for you to go see. I don't know what the lineup is for Saturday afternoon, but just about anything that they do that I've ever seen has certainly been very good, except for one very silly performance of Parade one time when nobody could get their cues straight. But other than that, I recommend the Joffrey. Phone number, by the way, for the Dorothy Chandler for tickets and information is 213-972-7611. And I always think balcony seats are better for ballet, so you can watch the patterns, but who knows where these are. 450-3524. Remember, there's always that fifth line for a chance to see the Joffrey on Saturday at 2, a matinee. And then you can go down to Gorky's afterwards and have a bite to eat there. And then you can go to Street Scene. So there you are. We have planned your Saturday for you. And we'll continue your Wednesday night with Everything About the Girl in a similar and yet anglicized vein. This is them. Are You Trying to Be Funny? EBTG on Snap.

So it's a new world land record. I'm Deirdre O'Donohue. This is Snap on KCRW Santa Monica, getting ready to turn you over to Mark Bittler and Late Night Notes. I had a phone call during the course of that set from John Chalew at McCabe's, who says that there have been some changes. Rykooter isn't going to be playing at Street Scene, but we'll get that all figured out for you tomorrow. I'm Deirdre O'Donohue. I'll see you tomorrow night for our birthday party.

Schoenberg, wrapping up a night of Strictly Jazz on KCRW Santa Monica with some righteously rousing music. It's 6 a.m. My name's Deirdre O'Donohue. The music's going to turn eclectic here and stay of that bent till 8 a.m.

0: Saturday turning eclectic on KCRW with the Police. Lots of music this morning and not too much talk. Miss O'Donohue left a large part of her voice in East Hollywood a couple of days ago, screaming for her favorite family on The Feud. Foolish, but what can I tell you? I'll tell you that it's 16 minutes before 7 o'clock and that we listened to Spirits in the Material World from Police, the latest album, Ghost in the Machine. I don't often get into any part of Hollywood, much less East Hollywood, but I did get a chance to see the electric sign that A&M has hanging up outside their offices, and I guess it's Sunset and La Brea, which is the picture of the ghost in the machine from the cover of the Police album. It's actually kind of nice. I sat there and watched it for a while, being the cadet that I am. Linton Kwesi Johnson, new album called Dreadbeat and Blood. It's fine all across the boards. We listened to Song of Blood. Pretenders from Two did Waste Not, Want Not, Weather Report Live with Scarlet Woman. Brand new Orchestral Maneuvers in the Dark, OMD, with She's Leaving, the album called Architecture and Morality. Cars from their first I'm in Touch with Your World. Nice little piece by Philip Glass. Album came out a couple years ago. It was called North Star. It was basically the reworked soundtrack of a movie called Étoile Polaire, and the piece we listened to was entitled Our Year's What? For Marianne Moore and Klang Klang Gauthier and Von Essen from their quartet music album. Was the very first thing we started with, Four Loco Boys, and they sure do be making good. We listened to The Tightrope Walkers. Have you got the blues? No? I know where you can get some. Right here on KCRW, Saturday afternoons at 2, on Blues Spectrum. City blues, country blues, old blues, new blues, funk blues, risky blues, the loud and the soft of it, and everything in between. All the shades of blue, on Blues Spectrum, Saturday afternoons at 2, on KCRW.
1: Okay, we're back again. Of course, you're listening to WBAI in New York, and this program is Labrish. My name is Habte Selassie, and we're speaking with Baba, or maybe Ras Baba.
2: Can I give a message? 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
1: 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Thank you.
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A lot of people in this country poo-poo Australian table wines. This is a pity, as many fine Australian wines appeal not only to the Australian palate, but also to the cognoscenti of Great Britain. Blackstone Bordeaux is rightly praised as a peppermint-flavoured Burgundy, whilst a good Sydney syrup can rank with any of the world's best sugary wines. Chateau Bleu, too, has won many prizes, not least for its taste and its lingering afterburn. Old Smoky 1968 has been compared favourably to a Welsh claret, whilst the Australian Wino Society thoroughly recommend a 1970 Cote du Rod Laver, which, believe me, has a kick on it like a mule. And it's Melbourne Old and Yellow, which is particularly heavy and should be used only for hand-to-hand combat. Quite the reverse is true of Chateau Chunder, which is an Appellation Contrôlée, specially grown for those keen on regurgitation. A fine wine which really opens up the sluices at both ends. Real emetic fans will also go for a Hobart Muddy and a prize-winning Cuvée Réservé Château bottle Nuit Saint Wagga Wagga, which has a bouquet like an Aborigine's armpit.

0: No ordinary loonies here on Crazy RW. We are at 89.9 FM, a community service of Santa Monica College, KCRW. That's the whole story. What was all that? I'll tell you what all that was. That was a fellow named Andy Bound out of Britain with Nobody's Fool, Eric Idle, giving us the rundown on Australian table wines. And rundown maybe what happens to you if you indulge in them. Cabaret Voltaire from their Voice of America album with This Is Entertainment. Some songs about illicit substances. The Art Ensemble of Chicago doing a Joe Jarman song from their Full Force album, Old Time South Side Street Dance, new from Romeo Void. Benjamin Bossi, the sax player there, Deborah Isle, vocals. Peter Wood, guitarist, Not Safe. From their new four-cut EP, Never Say Never. Something new from a couple guys out of Germany, Mobius and Planck. Mobius you may have heard on various Eno albums. Planck is, it's Connie Planck. He's got the studio in Berlin where David Bowie hangs out a lot, and Sparks and guys like that, too. Was Infiltration. The album is new. It's on Sky Records. It's called Material. From the tape of the Catherine Wheel, the whole thing. One song that you can get on the album, which was Big Business, and two that you can't, Dense Beasts and Five Golden Sections by David Byrne. Sparks, my boys, Ron and Russell Mayle from Number One in Heaven. We heard Beat the Clock, and those two loonies, who are not the least bit ordinary, will be in town this weekend, Friday and Saturday night, next weekend, the 29th and 30th, at the Whiskey. And the Clash got that whole melange started. From Sandinista, it was Lightning Strikes Not Once But Twice, and Up in Heaven.
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0: That's on KCRW Friday mornings at 11. It's a jumpin' show. But, cadets, there is something that I do very much want you to listen to. You would know all these things if you had a copy of the program guide, but I'm going to be kind and tell you. Wednesday afternoons at 2 p.m., I told the guys that I work for during the week that I have a class. I'm unavailable Wednesday afternoons because at 2 o'clock, at Wednesdays at KCRW, the Radio Art of Joe Frank occurs. They define him here on this piece of paper I'm holding as NPR's resident surrealist. That's a good word for him. It's totally inventive. It's amazing. It'll play with your brain. 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Make it your homework for the week. This Wednesday at 2, the Radio Art of Joe Frank. One of the many surreal things that occur here at KCRW, and we want you to see for yourself. 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Give us a call and listen to Joe Frank this week. It'll be well worth your while. My name is Deirdre O'Donohue. I have almost no voice this morning, so we're just letting the music do it. Right now by Tom Tom Club.

0: James Blood Ulmer on KCRW Santa Monica. Album that came out October, November last year. Interesting guitar work. It's called Freelancing. That piece was called Timeless. Jack DeJohnette and his band Directions from the album he titled Untitled. Fantastic. The name of the cut and the Tom Tom Club, pretty fantastic themselves. Genius of Love and the Tom Tom theme. And that just about wraps it up for this edition of Eclectic Bent Music, Saturday Turning Eclectic on KCRW. There's a flurry of feathers and a flutter of wings. I feel the angels about to come in. They're hovering about overhead, but first I have to tell you that there is a presidential salute to pioneering jazz vibraphonist Lionel Hampton and a nonstop performance by jazz greats. Oh, dear. Excuse me, I'm having a little trouble with syntax this morning. Anyway, this salute to Lionel and a nonstop performance by jazz greats are the basic ingredients of Great Vibes, Lionel Hampton and Friends, which launches the 1982 season of Kennedy Center Tonight. It's coming up this Wednesday, January 27th at 8 o'clock. KCRW 89.9 FM will be simulcasting the stereo sound to the video you will see on KCET Channel 28. Hampton's friends include quite a lineup. Kids, Pearl Bailey, Dave Brubeck, Clark Terry, Illinois Jacquette, my favorite. Zoot Sims, not a bad fellow himself. And President Ronald Reagan. Which one of those does not fit in that group? That's a quiz. We'll be checking for answers next week after you hear and see Great Vibes, Lionel Hampton and Friends, direct from Washington, D.C.'s Kennedy Center, this Wednesday, January 27th at 8 p.m. on KCET Channel 28. And us, we be KCRW 89.9 FM. Have you got the blues? No? I know where you can get some. Right here on KCRW, Saturday afternoons at 2, on Blues Spectrum. 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All the shades of blue, on Blues Spectrum. 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
2: 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Coming up next time on KCRW's All Things Considered, BP plans to call its first witness in the Gulf of Mexico oil spill trial, which will determine liability and fines in the Deepwater Horizon explosion. Powerball comes to California. What are the odds that it reinvigorates a lottery that's fallen a bit flat lately? On Orange County Line, Gustavo Arellano breaks down property taxes and the peculiarities of the housing market in the OC. It's All Things Considered at 3 as we start the work week, 89.9 KCRW.
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0: Oh, yes. We are listening to music from Chris Joss, a track called Drink Me Hot. Before that, Weezer, from their debut album, on Geffen Records. A little song about Buddy Holly and Mary Tyler Moe. Rachel, who is my trusty assistant tonight, said that this was her first concert, her very first concert, at the old Irvine Amphitheater with, who was opening up, did you say? Some big band opened up. Oh, Maroon 5, you thought opened up. Yes, well, there you go. But, good. Well, what was your first concert, ladies and gentlemen? You don't have to answer aloud, but my first concert was The Who. Back in the day, doing Tommy. Very exciting. White Plains, New York. But getting back to the show here, before Weezer, we heard from Dale Earnhardt Jr. If you don't see me, then you weren't on the dance floor. It's a new track from the forthcoming album from Mr. Earnhardt Jr. Patterns is the name of the album. Hailing from West Palm Beach, Florida, Surfer Blood before that. Great new track from Surfer Blood, Demon Dance. And My Morning Jacket opened up the show and the set. From a new tribute to John Denver compilation, The Music Is You. It's coming on ATO Records, or it's out on ATO Records. The Music Is You, we heard Leaving on a Jet Plane, is performed by My Morning Jacket. Ladies and gentlemen, boys and girls, I am Gary Calamar, very happy to be with you on this Sunday evening. Coming to you from Santa Monica, California. We've got a fine show for you tonight. We have got brand new music from Iron and Wine and Rogue Wave and Waves as well. Also the Yeah Yeah Yeahs. We will also hear from Churches and David Bowie and Queen and Serge Gainsbourg. And we've got some tickets for our members to see the L.A. Moth Story Slam that is taking place on Tuesday, April 9th. True Tales from Everyday People with the theme of kitchen. So that's coming up a little bit later. I'm Gary Calamar. This is KCRW and KCRW.com.
1: Rock and roll music and why I preach against it. I believe that it is a contributing factor to our juvenile delinquency of today. I know what it does to you. And I know the evil feeling that you feel when you sing it. I know the lost position that you get into in the beat. Well, if you talk to the average teenager of today and you ask them what it is about rock and roll music that they like, and the first thing they'll say is the beat, the beat, the beat.

0: from the Queen album Sheer Heart Attack. David Bowie before that. The new album is called The Next Day. I'd Rather Be High. Black Rebel Motorcycle Club before that. Their new one is called Spectre at the Feast. And we heard Hate the Taste. And we started off with a classic from Eddie Cochran. Come on, everybody. I am Gary Calamar. This is KCRW and KCRW.com. Sponsors include AMC presenting Mad Men. Sorry. From writer and executive producer Matthew Weiner, season 6 of the Emmy Award-winning series returns to the advertising world of 1960s New York. 2-hour premiere tonight on AMC. Very exciting. Looking forward to that. Coming up in just a moment, we've got a brand new track from Rogue Wave from their forthcoming album, Nightingale Floors, a track called College, coming up in just a moment.
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3: That was award-winning recording engineer Leslie Ann Jones of Skywalker Sound. She sings the praises of Supertramp and other artists that continue to influence her work in her guest DJ set. 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

0: That is the Electric Light Orchestra. Can't get it out of my head from their album El Dorado. Cat Power before that. Her latest album is called Sun. We heard Manhattan. Phoenix from their brand new album, Bankrupt. We heard the track Entertainment and also a new one from Rogue Wave. Their forthcoming album is called Nightingale Floors. And the track we heard was College. I am Gary Calamar. This is KCRW and KCRW.com. Very happy to be with you on this Sunday evening. Hope you're all doing great. If you have any comments or questions about the show, you can always drop me an email at gary.calamar@kcrw.org. 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
1: In 2004, Shane Carruth tweaked heads with his ultra-indie time travel film, Primer. 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

0: Lovely new song there from Iron and Wine from their forthcoming album, Ghost on Ghost. We heard Low Light Buddy of Mine. New one from Vampire Weekend from their new album, Modern Vampires of the City. We heard Diane Young, new from Vampire Weekend. And we started off with Young Tiger and a track called Calypso B. That is from a compilation on Honest John's Records. London is the place for me too. Calypso and Quela. High Life and Jazz from Young Black London. I am Gary Calamar. 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
3: 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I'm Liza Richardson.
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0: This Tuesday, April 9th, Busby's East will host the L.A. Moth Story Slam. It's a battle of wits and words. The Moth Story Slam will feature true tales from everyday people, just like yourself, with the theme kitchen. People will be telling stories about kitchens. It's a lot of fun. You should check it out sometime, and we would like to help you check it out. We have 5 pairs of tickets for our members to attend the Moth Story Slam at Busby's East this Tuesday, April 9th at 7 p.m. If you haven't won a giveaway from us in the past 90 days, call us at 877-600-KCRW and have your member number ready. 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It's on a first-come, first-served basis and are non-transferable. That's 5 pairs of tickets for our members to attend the Moth Story Slam at Busby's East this Tuesday, April 9th at 7 p.m. You must call now in order to win. And as I said, the theme for this Story Slam is kitchen. And here's a song about a soul kitchen.

0: Okay. That is new from the Yeah Yeah Yeahs, the title track from their new album, Mosquito. The Little Ones in there as well. Argonauts is the track that we played from their new album, The Dawn Sang Along. We had the Little Ones perform this morning at a music series that I put together, the Mimosa Music Series at the Federal Bar in North Hollywood, and they put on a fantastic show, as did the Mighty Angels. We have another show coming up there next Sunday, which I'll tell you about in just a moment. We heard about Hani El Khatib and Penny from his new one, and X started the set with Soul Kitchen from the Los Angeles album. I am Gary Calamar. This is KCRW and KCRW.com. We're going to hear music from Escondido coming up, and as I mentioned, they have a show, part of this Mimosa Music Series, which I put together, kind of a brunch time show. It's happening next Sunday at the Federal Bar in the NoHo Arts District, North Hollywood, and it's next Sunday, 11 to 2, free show, all ages, bring the kids, have a mimosa, have a bagel, and check out Escondido. We're going to play a track from their new album in just a moment, so stick around.
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0: Summer Breeze remixed, all part of the What Is Hip compilation. In fact, the track just before that is kind of the namesake for the whole compilation. Tower of Power, What Is Hip, remixed by one of my favorite producers, Jack Dangers, Meat Beat Manifesto. Cool dude.
1: Great guy. Great remixer.
0: And to start the set, we had Rod Stewart, Do You Think I'm Sexy? The controversial
1: It's crazy. We are...
0: song. Now, I can't help it. I'm thumbs down. I'm not a fan of Rod, and there's no remix that could change that.
1: Well, I have to say that I'm on the fence on it. I was just letting I'm just nonpartisan, but we had people call up, and we are a statistical dead tie, no exaggeration, you know.
0: Are you sure?
1: Well, we had one call from Iowa who didn't like it, so I could throw that vote out.
0: No.
1: That's a red state.
0: I suspect voter fraud here.
1: Well, you know what? Mark Goldstein, the photographer.
0: Yeah, he's a buddy of yours.
1: No, he's a friend of yours, Jason. He called up and said he liked it. So I don't know if you want to throw that one out. I mean, he was listening to your show.
0: All right. Well, so it's a dead heat.
1: It really is. So someone should call up during Rahul's show up next.
0: Break the tie.
1: We need someone to say whether you liked the Rod Stewart remix or you didn't, because we really are. Sadly, at a dead tie with, I don't even want to say it, we had, 12 votes?
0: Yeah.
1: And six each. And
0: all dudes.
1: Oh, you know, Jason, I don't know. Now you know the reality of your show. They're all guys out there listening.
0: It's a dude ranch out there.
1: Yeah, I hope it's not because I'm on tonight that all guys are listening. But, you know.
0: Listen, Philip, it was nice to have you.
1: Thank you, Jason, very much. I just want to say thank you so much for supporting the record.
0: My pleasure. Great stuff.
1: You, Raul, and everyone here playing the record.
0: Great stuff.
1: Thank you. Appreciate it.
0: Everybody,
1: and thanks for spinning the other night at the record release party.
0: That was fun.
1: That was great.
0: That was a good time. So the compilation is What Is Hip. It's in stores tomorrow, Election Day. It's in stores. So if you just want to take care of the voting and then go by the record store and blow off some steam and pick up some records, this is the one, What Is Hip, the new compilation, put together by my friend Philip Steer here
1: and
0: in the
1: Leah
0: studios.
1: Simon.
0: And Leah Simon.
1: And Warner Brothers. Xavier, got to give a shout out to Xavier.
0: Oh, of course.
1: Who
0: Xavier
1: brought it
0: Ramos.
1: To the label.
0: Oh,
1: put his whole reputation and his career on the line for this record.
0: Let's hope not.
1: Yeah.
0: Xavier, he's the man.
1: He is.
0: So we got to go. It is time for Nocturna. Raul Campos is up next here on 89.9 KCRW in Santa Monica, KCRI Indio Palm Springs, KCRY Mojave Antelope Valley, and KCRU Oxnard Ventura, KCRW subscriber-supported radio, handpicked music, and NPR News morning, noon, and night. 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Busy evening here, but thanks for listening, and I shut your mic off already, buddy, so Philip was trying to chime in again, but I cut him off at the pass. He's a talkative one over there, Philip. Sorry, the mic is off, pal. Okay, so everybody, make sure you vote tomorrow, do the right thing, and stay tuned. Of course, tomorrow night we'll have full election coverage, so let KCRW be the spot for the returns as they come in. And stay tuned. Nocturna is up next.
2: 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We'll have complete election coverage for as long as it takes, with NPR News and California Reports all night. 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

0: Yeah, look over there.
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0: damn.
2: 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Is that
3: they're playing
2: Noel with a roller skate. Noel's got roller skates on. We had a disco.

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The program is Nocturna, 17 minutes past 10 o'clock. It's a Monday night. I know you're anxiously awaiting the results of the poll. It's official. Thumbs down. Still a good compilation, though. Fantastic stuff. The interview and set will be archived tomorrow.

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On the white label tip, music from Chemistry, Love Calls. 12-inch single, white label style on Fallout Records. Very cool series of white labels that has just made a lot of noise lately. And I do believe it's a DFA remix, though the record doesn't read much. But it is Love Calls by Chemistry, remixed. New music from DJ Sneak featuring Eva Mendez, The Siren Song. New full length from DJ Sneak coming on Magnetic Housekeeping. Put together with Mr. Mark Bell of Shaboom, Black Cat. Local producer Martin East, Doing Never Ending. It's a forthcoming single through Binary Soul, which is a little label that we've started. That was the original version, Martin East Project, local producer. The Rebirth in there, covering Evil Vibrations. Rewind number 4 compilation. Of course, the original done by the Mighty Writers. They sample in a little bit of Saturday, De La Soul. Good stuff from The Rebirth. Some classics, revisit it, re-record it, rewound. And it's a volume number 4 of the series. At the top of the set, Azimuth featuring Fabiola, Depois de Carnival. Brazilian Soul is the full length on Far Out Records. It is 89.9 KCRW. The program is Nocturna. Raul Campos here. Welcome to the program. If you're just tuning in, subscribers, some cool tickets for tonight to check out Uncle James Lavelle over at The Pearl, along with our very own Jason Bentley. Those are going to be coming up in just a little bit, so do stay tuned for that. And over the next couple weeks, we do present a number of upcoming shows. Aussie country rocker Casey Chambers at the El Rey Theater, Thursday, November the 4th. KCRW.com presents Electro Trio Graham Rabbit for a Thursday night residency at the Hotel Utah Saloon in San Francisco, beginning Thursday, November the 4th. KCRW.com also presents pop legend Nancy Sinatra at Bimbo's 365 Club in San Francisco as well. That's going to be Friday, November the 5th. Angelique Kidjo is also going to be in San Francisco at the Fillmore. KCRW.com presenting that one, Saturday, November the 6th. And a little closer to home, jazzy trio Medeski, Martin, and Wood at the Avalon, Sunday, November the 7th. You can also check the website, KCRW.com, to see the complete list of all the shows we are presenting. Even a shot of tickets to see shows in New York and San Francisco. In the background, music by request, Little Saint Germain. Some other tunes in store for tonight, music from Depeche Mode remixed, Sabo and Zeb, Ulrich Schnaus, J Boogie, music from Bent. And up next, something from the Temple of Soul Sessions from Nublu. It is 89.9 KCRW. 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The program is Nocturna.

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89.9 KCRW. You're in tune to Nocturna for this Monday night. Track that just ended by Nick Cave. New full-length Abattoir Blues coming on mute. That was the title cut. Nick Cave and the Bad Seeds. Don't normally play Nick Cave, but I gotta say, that track is phenomenal. Little Depeche Mode just ahead of that. Remixed by the French band Air. Classic Home. That particular mix came out a while back as a 12-inch through Reprise. It's now part of a remix collection, 81 through 04. A bunch of rare remixes and a couple of new ones. Great compilation from Depeche Mode. Music from Bent, new full-length, Ariel's, featuring Rachel Foster of The Weekend Players, track called Sing Me. Again, the new full-length is Ariel's, coming on Ministry of Sound. At the top of the set, a track called How Are You by New Blue, presenting Temple of Soul Sessions, volume number 1. In the background, Blue Business doing Remembering Soul. Playing it off a new J Boogie's Live in the Mix compilation.

Bunch of cool stuff coming on this Ohm Records release. Live in the mix, J Boogie's Dubtronic Science. Just got released about a week or so ago. Bunch of tracks featured on here. Guapole, DJ Spinna, Amp Fiddler, Thievery Corp, Mark Farina, Quantic, Mark Ray, much, much more. Good stuff. Total of 27 cuts. Keep in mind, subscribers tickets to check out Jason Bentley along with Uncle and James Lavelle. Coming to the Pearl. It's a new spot for Giant. 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That's what we are. 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
1: 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We'll have complete election coverage for as long as it takes, with NPR News and California Reports all night. It all begins at 1 with To the Point, followed by a special election edition of Which Way LA? 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

if you're frightened of dying and you're holding on, you'll see devils tearing your life away. But if you've made your peace

0: It's music from Uncle. Rabbit in Your Headlights is the track that came out back in 98 on Moax. Of course, Uncle, the work of James Lavelle and DJ Shadow. That track featured the vocals of Tom York. Just phenomenal track. Came out way back in 98. Hard to believe. 6 years. Also, heard something from Zap Mama, Ancestry in Progress. Yaku is the track. It's coming on Luaka Bop. And at the top of the set, Arsenal doing Tiger Woods. Oyebo Sol is the full length on Crystal Recordings. In the background, Erlich Schnauss. Am I butchering that? I'm sure I am. Name of this track is Clear Day, coming on Domino Recordings. Well, on Friday, November the 5th, Uncle has a show at Giant. It's happening at the Pearl Friday nights now in West Hollywood. Also on the bill, KCRW's very own Jason Bentley. And earlier that night, Uncle Mastermind James Lavelle will be joining Jason as a guest DJ on Metropolis, so should be a hot night. We have 5 pairs of tickets for our subscribers to see Uncle at Giant at the Pearl Friday, November the 5th at 9 p.m. So if you've not won any giveaways from us in the past 90 days, call us with your member number. 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

0: You're tuned to 89.9 KCRW. The sounds of Tosca, remixed by Baby Mammoth. Suzuki and Dub, collection of remixes that came out on G-Stone. Again, the Baby Mammoth remix of Busenfriend. Tosca, Suzuki and Dub. Brand new music also in the set from Sabo and Zeb featuring Nappy G. It's called Jump, New York City, NYC. It's coming on Wonder Wheel. It's a brand new 12-inch single, limited edition. Also played something from Fertile Ground, brand new on Giant Step, Live in the Light. The original version on Giant Step. 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The program is Nocturne, as we do thank the Lemley Theaters for their support. Now playing at Lemley Theaters in Pasadena and downtown L.A. is Untold Scandal, a new adaptation of the novel Les Liaisons Dangereuses, transposed to aristocratic Korea at the end of the 18th century. More information about Untold Scandal is available at lemley.com. We do continue till midnight. At the top of the hour, Eric J. Lawrence with Dragnet.
1: 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It's part of KCRW's eclectic weekend music lineup. 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

0: the sounds of Cotton Belly. It's called Edge Test 1. X Amounts of Niceness is the compilation, collection of remixes, productions. Stuart Matthewman, also known as Cotton Belly. Of course, known for his work with Sade, slew of remixes. Name of this one is Edge Test 1. Master Mosquito just ahead of this doing Sackett Street Stitches. 12-inch through Groove Distribution. And at the top of the short set, DJ Colette. Yes, local superstar DJ singer Colette doing Smile For Me. Track that appears on the Ohm Lounge No. 9 collection. Just released, Ohm Lounge No. 9 of the series. And she's going to be in the mix Wednesday night over at Heading Home. New location, temporary new location at the M Bar now. So that's it. That's going to do it. Thank you so much for your company. Remember, tomorrow night, or actually during the day, you got to get out and vote. We'll have all the details. We'll have coverage tomorrow. All day, all night. But it's so important, you got to get out there and cast your vote. Thank you, as always, for your company. It's always a pleasure. And in the studio, Mr. Greg Villarreal and Mr. Johannes Taufan. It is his final night here. Been here for how many years, Taufan? 5. He's been with me since day one. The first night that I went on, way back in the day when it was on Wednesday nights, midnight to 3, Mr. Taufan was in effect as well. And he is leaving us, going back to Indonesia in about a week or so. So we're going to miss you, Mr. Taufan. It's been a great pleasure to have you. And definitely, you got to come back and see us. Or if not, we're going to go out and see you, right? Nocturna Crew will have to represent in Jakarta sometime soon. But Mr. Taufan, thank you very much for all the years and some good times. So be safe and travel very, very safely, and we'll see you very, very soon. So again, this is Nocturna. Raul Campos here, about to sign off, making way for Eric J. Lawrence. 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

It's 89.9 KCRW. A couple of Yamhoo Productions remixing Sidewinder. The track is called Ego Riot. 12-inch single, Phonetic. Just ahead of this, the Yamhoo remix of 07 featuring vocalist Sia, Somersault. Again, that's a Yamhoo remix. 12-inch on Ultimate Dilemma. Yamhoo comes to town this Wednesday to Soulphonic Sound over at the Little Temple Wednesday night with Dave Sanford, DJ Santo. And guess what? It's his birthday, so should be an excellent night. Check out some cool tunes. Wish Dave a happy birthday. You know, all that kind of good stuff. At the Little Temple Wednesday night. Also played something from Louis Vega featuring Blaze, Love Is On The Way. That track now appears on the Elements of Life Extensions full length from Louis Vega. Masters at Work, New Eurekan Soul. Comes to town the end of February. House of Blues. Doing the live thing with the Elements of Life. Again, be on the lookout for Elements of Life Extensions on Vega Recordings, dropping at the end of this month. At the top of the set, Bebel Gilberto, remixed by The Latin Project. Ajanhu is the track, remixed by Latin Project. Compilation on Giant Steps, Simply Good Music, volume number 2 that's going to be dropping in a couple months or so, I think in like March or so. Excellent compilation. There's music by Fertile Ground, Rafael Sadiq, many, many others. Again, Giant Steps, Simply Good Music, volume number 2. It's 89.9 KCRW. The program is Nocturna. Raul Campos here with you till midnight. Plenty of good stuff in store. New music from Daft Punk. The Rewind number 4 compilation. Daddy G's DJ Kicks. New music from Moby. Bunch of good stuff. If you want to hear something, 310-450-5183. Also got some very cool tickets. Very excited about this giveaway. The legendary Francois K comes to town and we'll have tickets. He's going to be in the mix at a very intimate spot. Can't really say right now, but when we give away the tickets, you will have all the info. Should be a hot night coming to town this Saturday night coming up. Again, any questions, 310-450-5183. Mr. Greg Villarreal's in the house to take your telephone calls. The program is Nocturna.

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1: And just 5 days left to enter both sweepstakes. Greece closes on Friday. And we do continue brand new music from Daft Punk. 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

Hola a todo el mundo, yo soy Julio Briceño de Los Amigos Invisibles y tú no me puedes ver, pero sí me sientes, nena. Estás escuchando Nocturna con el loco Raúl Campos. 89.9 KCRW. Llévatelo.

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A little Truby Trio also on the set, remix by Pepe Braddock, Jaleo. New collection of remixes, Retreated, double CD set, some remixes, and then the second disc is mixed by Reiner Truby himself, mixed compilation on Compost Recordings. At the top of the set, new Daft Punk, Human After All. New full-length forthcoming through Virgin, and that is actually the title cut, Human After All. Kind of a joke, since they're always wearing those masks. Daft Punk, good to see them back. It is 89.9 KCRW, and over the next couple weeks, we do present a number of upcoming shows, an indie rock double bill of French Kicks and Dios Malos at the Glass House in Pomona, Tuesday the 25th, and then both again at the Troubadour, Thursday the 27th. KCRW.com presents singer-songwriter Billy Miles at Joe's Pub in New York City, Wednesday the 26th of January. Something a little closer to home that night, Soundtrack of Our Lives at the Troubadour. Again, that's Wednesday the 26th. 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It's going to be Thursday the 27th. You can also check the website, kcrw.com, to see the complete list of all the shows we are presenting, as well as a chance to win tickets to see shows in New York and San Francisco. And speaking of tickets, yes, subscribers, they're coming up for Mr. Francois K. So do stay tuned for that. Legendary DJ producer comes to Hollywood this Saturday. 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

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Track is 25 years old. Hard to believe. Evil Ways. It is 89.9 KCRW, and this is music from Daddy G, DJ Kicks, Massive Attack Remixes, 89.9 KCRW.

0: You're in Tune to Nocturna, 89.9 KCRW. About 2 minutes shy of 11 o'clock p.m. Rounding out the set, music from the new DJ Kicks compilation, this time put together by Daddy G of Massive Attack. Studio K7 is the label. Great series of compilations. A couple of Massive Attack remixes. Le Negreses Vertes doing Fase a la Mer. And Nusrat Fateh Ali Khan doing Moust Moust. Again, two Massive Attack remixes that appear in this compilation. Daddy G, DJ Kicks. Highly recommended. Going back 25 years for some classic Carlos Santana, Evil Ways. A new reissue of the same album, self-titled, Santana. And it's now a double CD set. There's some bonus cuts recorded live at Woodstock. I'm sure there's some of the bootleg tapes that surfaced. You can tell by the hiss. At the top of the set, Willis doing Word Up. Yes, the cameo track from back in the day. That version appears on a new compilation coming through Ubiquity, Rewind number 4. Some original classics, revisited, re-recorded, rewound for number 4 of this series. The compilation was supposed to drop tomorrow, but it's been pushed back. So don't have an exact release date, but we can still spin it for you here, kind of exclusively. And this is KCRW Santa Monica, KCRI Indio Palm Springs, KCRY Mojave Antelope Valley, and KCRU Oxnard Ventura, KCRW subscriber-supported radio, handpicked music and NPR news morning, noon, and night, webcasting all news, all music, and KCRW at kcrw.com and radio at AOL. KCRW is a community service of Santa Monica College. And yes, subscribers, tickets coming up to check out Francois K. Yes, Body and Soul. Wave music, deep space. So do stay tuned, subscribers, a shot at tickets a little bit later on. We're actually going to check out a mixed compilation. Just on the promo tip, it's something that was recorded live at Cielo by Francois K, and he burned us a little CD so we can spin for you. So we'll check that out, and then we'll give away some tickets to our subscribers right here on Nocturna.
1: 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You must be 18 years or older to win. KCRW will conduct 2 random drawings by March 15, 2005 to determine the winners. 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Winners will be notified by telephone. Not eligible are KCRW and Santa Monica College employees or their immediate families, or employees of companies donating prizes. Odds are determined by the number of entries. Decision of the judges is final. KCRW reserves the right to change dates and substitute prizes of equal value. Blackout dates and certain travel restrictions apply. Round-trip fares from Los Angeles. Winner of the Mini Cooper convertible must be a licensed driver and claim prize in Los Angeles.

checking out the sounds of the legendary DJ producer Francois K. It's a little mix recorded live at Cielo on his night Deep Space Monday nights in New York City. He's coming to town this Saturday night to the Spider Club in Hollywood. Subscribers, stay tuned because I got some tickets.

Francois K in the mix, 89.9 KCRW. Going all over the place as he normally does, but he does it right. And yes, he likes to tweak the knobs. They'll take you from techno to acid to disco to house, even drum and bass, hip hop. Again, checking out a little mix done live at Deep Space at Cielo, New York City. We'll give the tickets away in just a bit. Do stay tuned.

0: told you.
1: Drum and bass. Francois K in the mix, recorded live at Cielo. Very cool spot over in New York City. I think it's voted like the number one venue. I've seen that in a few magazines now. It's an excellent spot. Had the privilege to be there a couple times. Check out Mr. Francois K Monday nights. It's called Deep Space, and he's touring for it. There's a compilation and, of course, the club night. Well, Saturday, the 29th of January, this Saturday coming up, the local boys, Wax Records crew, welcomes New York City's own Francois K. It's going to be a journey into future dub, spacey vibes, techno, acid, and, of course, maybe a little drum and bass. And it's going to happen at the very intimate, very cool Spider Club in Hollywood. Francois K in the mix. We have 5 pairs of tickets for our subscribers to attend Deep Space featuring Francois K at the Spider Club. It's going to be Saturday the 29th, and it's going to kick up at 9 o'clock, but they don't know how late it's going to go. It's very possible that it'll drop a 10-hour set, 12-hour, who knows? It's all up to Mr. Francois K. So if you want to go check it out, and if you have not won any giveaways from us in the past 90 days, give us a call with your member number. You must be a subscriber. Please do not hog up the phone lines because we cannot give you the tickets. When you call 310-883-7700, once again, these tickets are available to our subscribers only on a first-come, first-served basis. 5 pairs of tickets for our subscribers to attend Deep Space featuring Francois K in the mix at the Spider Club in Hollywood, Saturday the 29th. At 9 p.m., you must call now in order to win. 310-883-7700. Good luck to you.

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Music from Milo. New full-length on Breastfed Records, Destroy Rock and Roll. Name of this track is Emotion 98.6. New from Milo. And yes, it was Erasure. Brand new single just ahead of this. It's called Breathe. I played the acoustic mix. It's a slew of remixes, and I played the nice, pretty one, the acoustic mix of Erasure's Breathe. New music. Also played something from Billy Miles, Feeling Me, from the self-titled release. And we're actually presenting her, I think, still in New York City. Let me get the info here. Yes, it's Wednesday. So if you're listening online, KCRW.com presents singer-songwriter Billy Miles at Joe's Pub in New York City, Wednesday, the 26th of January. Should be a hot show. Was just in town at the Temple Bar. Just rocked it. And I played a couple by request from the Outer National Sound put together by the Thievery Corporation. Block 16 doing Slow Hot Wind. And Buzu Baju, Under My Sensi. 18th Street Lounge. The 75th release on the label, the Outer National Sound. Great compilation. It is Nocturna, continuing till midnight. At that time, Mr. Eric J. Lawrence with Dragnet. Keep in mind, you don't have to wait for the DJs to tell you what music you just heard. 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And over the next couple weeks, a few appearances, live appearances happening right here on 89.9 KCRW. On Morning Becomes Eclectic, Anubian Lights, tomorrow, with Nick Harcourt in the 11 o'clock hour. Then on Wednesday, Mercury Rev. And on Thursday, Tift Merritt. All joining Nick on Morning Becomes Eclectic.

0: 89.9 KCRW. The sounds of Up, Bustle, and Out. Bop Your Head, and it's a GB remix forthcoming from Up, Bustle, and Out. Also something from Colette just ahead of this, Smile For Me. Yes, Smile. Track that appears on the Ohm Lounge No. 9 compilation through Ohm Records out of the Bay Area. Colette in the mix and singing tomorrow night over at Focus. Happens at Tapas in Orange County. 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The club picks are posted. Also going on tomorrow over at the Little Temple, they call it Botanica. Lars Barenroth, Wayne Lyons welcoming Jaime G. A couple things going on a Tuesday night. Also play something from Rafael Sadiq, I Know Shuggie Otis. Track that appears on the Simply Good Music compilation, volume number 2, through Giant Step. Just a great compilation. Can't wait for this thing to drop. Giant Step Records. That's going to do it, making way for Eric J. Lawrence. Señor Lawrence coming through with Dragnet till 3 o'clock in the morning. And keep in mind, you only have 3 weeks before spring semester begins at Santa Monica College, but there's still time. SMC will guarantee you a seat in most of their required English composition and math courses. 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I want to thank you so much for tuning in. A huge pleasure to spin some records for you. Also want to thank Mr. Greg V coming through in the studios. Taking care of the playlist, ticket giveaway, telephone calls. Oh, and congrats to all the peeps that picked up a pair of tickets to check out Francois K. It's going to be hot, literally. Very intimate spot. More than likely, it's going to sell out up at the Spider Club, Hollywood, this Saturday. Should be hot. Check the website for more info, waxrecords.com. 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

0: right, that was Alton Ellis, King of the Rock Steady, with This Feeling of Love. Before that, Tyrone David, a disco 45 of an American soul song called Mind-Blowing Decisions. Cynthia Richards did Foolish Fool, and we started it all off with an unreleased track from Bush Doctor by Peter Tosh called Lesson in My Life, and he also gave us a lesson in what bumba clots really are, and I want to dedicate that to all my friends at Windward School here in Santa Monica. Hank, that last song sounded a little staticky, but the passion was still very evident.
1: That's the thing with Jamaican records. Anybody who's really into reggae knows that some of the pressings are atrocious, and plenty of surface noise and hiss in the records, especially Joe Gibbs and Studio One. They also get warped in their shipments through, you know, over to England and over here in the mail, and they stack them up like crazy and just let them fall over. So you got to bear with us on some of the technical difficulties on the records. There's no bumps and hisses and pops and things.
0: There is no money-back guarantee, and there is no return on Jamaican records. Caveat emptor. Let the buyer beware.
1: Yeah, really. But there's nothing like them, that's for sure.
0: If you'd like to talk to a couple of reggae freaks, make some dedications or requests, we have some people standing by on the phones. Our number is 450-5183. 450-5183. Pass along a couple of messages to you. I think most importantly, if you saw today's paper, great concert by Bob Marley is scheduled for Friday, November 23rd at the UCLA Pauley Pavilion. Bob Marley and the Wailers, Friday, November 23rd. If you're a reggae freak, you're sure to want to see that one. Rock Against Racism is holding a concert on the 27th of October. That's next Saturday in MacArthur Park from 11 to 3. We understand that among the new wave bands, there will be an L.A.-based reggae group called Calcote. I'm not familiar with them, but our friend Gary says that they're real good. So if you want to contribute to Rock Against Racism and hear an interesting concert, that's next Saturday from 11 to 3 in MacArthur Park. I learned last night something very interesting. I was watching Bob Dylan's disappointing performance on Saturday Night Live, and our friends had a cable television set, and over the stock market reports, KCRW was broadcast. And I'm told if you have Theta Channel E, you can pick us up very, very clearly, and that might be a better way to pick up the signal if it's not real strong in your area. Next, we have a Wailing Souls cut from a brand new album by them. Hank, you want to talk about that?
1: Yeah, there's last week three new releases on the Mango label in America. So they'll be available locally. One was a new Steel Pulse. Another one was a collection of old ska tunes entitled Intensified Ska with some old rare things on it. And also a Wailing Souls album. Not the Wailers, but the Wailing Souls. And although we played this last week, it's so good we got to play it again this week. This is Feel.

0: Yeah, gotta keep on moving. That was by the Mighty Diamonds on a small single. Before that, the old hard to find record on Studio One by the Eternals called Stars. And before that, off an album, John Holt doing Be Wise in Everything You Do. And before that, the Wailing Souls Feel the Spirit.
1: Yes, use the collie weed now. Wailing souls do, wailing souls do. A little proselytizing there for Jairi Weed. KCRW is now sending out the autumn issue of its quarterly program guide. The station has reserved a limited number of copies for new listeners, and we're making a special first-time offer to acquaint you, the new listener, with our programming. If you are not currently a subscriber and would like to receive a complimentary guide, call us now at 450-5183. We'd like to hear from you. Our number again, 450-5183. And that's the number you use for requests and dedications, and they've been pouring in. And because the collection that Hank has in particular is so vast, we can't really fill requests on the day you call, but we will endeavor to do our best to play your requests the following week and dedicate them by name to everyone who's called up. We'll be doing that with the Oswald and Toots Cuts that people have called up for. And also like to mention that there are several stores around the Los Angeles area where you can find a certain selection of reggae music. Muscadine in Santa Monica, Rhino in Westwood, Tower on Sunset, Barton's Records, of course, and we'll be telling you about some new stores that are about to open in town and filling you all in on all the reggae news in Los Angeles, which so far is pretty sparse, but we hope in the next couple of weeks to change that, huh, Hank?
0: Well, can't have excitement every week, but there's always something happening. It's just a matter of whether we find out about it or not.
1: All right, this next set we want to dedicate to Jay and Jennifer from Rick Jenkins, and here are the Twinkle Brothers with Jaja Gonna Get You.

0: Yeah, that's the Disco 45 version of Third World's Street Fighting. Before that, we heard Carlton and the Shoes with Never Give Your Heart Away. Judy Mowat did Emergency Call, and the Twinkle Brothers started it all off with Ja Ja Gonna Get You. We've mentioned before that we're interested in having guest DJs on the show, and next week we're going to have our first, Jeff Walker, who was the West Coast publicity chief for several years for Island Records. His wife, Kim Gottlieb, is one of the best-known reggae photographers in the world, and together they have been around the reggae scene all during the 1970s. Jeff has just returned from a trip to London and come back with a lot of rare and brand new stuff that he's going to be sharing with us next week, as well as playing some of the soundtrack to a documentary film that he made of Bob Marley and the aftermath of the assassination attempt back in 1977. Jeff got to Marley's house less than an hour after he was shot and spent the next 2 days and nights with him and also filmed the Smile Jamaica concert. And we're going to be hearing some fascinating excerpts from that incredible concert next week. That'll be Jeff Walker here with yours truly, Roger Steffens and Hank Holmes on the Reggae Beat. If you would like to be a guest disc jockey on the show, if you're a reggae freak and have a lot of interesting records that you'd like to share with our listeners, drop us a line and tell us what kind of music you'd like to play. Write to the Reggae Beat, KCRW, 1900 Pico Boulevard, Santa Monica, 90405. And if you have any requests or dedications, give us a ring here at the station right now at 450-5183. Hank?
1: Yeah, next got coming up a weird single, kind of like our Folly Song of the Week, although it's exciting enough to listen to. It's by Jeff Barnes, who was a DJ back in Jamaica, I think a radio DJ, not a talking, you know, recording DJ. And he's kind of corny and really out of style and doesn't know what he's talking about. And it's a ridiculous thing, but it's got a good music in the background to Everybody Needs Love by Slim Smith.
2: Here comes the boss with a musical sauce, with 1,000 tons of Bershon. Whether you're young or whether you're old, come on.

0: in the groovy situation. I say hopping from the top to the last reggae drop. Get to it, funny.
1: Cool it, man, as the funk says.

0: Yeah, Tony Brevoort, formerly, well, actually of the Melodians now, that was during his breakoff period, called Words of Prophecy Must Fulfill. And that's a single. Before that, we had Dread Selassie by the Slickers, another single. Before that, a request we had last week, What Kind of World Are We Living In by the Cables. That's a Rockers remake of the original, which is there's also a Rock Steady cut of that. And before that, the ridiculous Jeff Barnes with 1,000 Tons of Version.
1: Folly time. Hank, sometimes records are attributed only to the Cables. Does that mean that Cable Drummond isn't singing lead on the record?
0: Not really. The old Cables records, especially the Rock Steady stuff, they just called them the Cables, just like a lot of groups now. You know, Toots and the Maytals, it used to be just the Maytals, and Bob Marley and the Wailers used to be just the Wailers. All the old Cables records are with Cable Drummond, and now it's like Cable Drummond and the Cables instead of just the Cables.
1: Well, we've had an enormous number of requests here at 450-5183. We'll try to fill a lot of them next week and take care of some dedications now. This last set went out for Audrey, for Lee, who's a Third World fan, for Harry and Marlene from Douglas, for Bill, who's working and listening down there in Venice, for Mary Alden at her Muscadine record shop in Santa Monica, and for Dee Dee and Donald from Diane. A whole lot of D's happening there. Here's a single, a great song by Bob Marley that's never been on any album by him. It's called Smile Jamaica.

0: Nicolette Larson and Neil Young meet Sheila Hilton at the Roots of Dread with Lot of Love. Before that, the African Youths did Channel One, and we started it off with Bob Marley and the Wailers' Jamaican single, Smile Jamaica, Part One. Sometime soon we'll flip that over and play the militant dub side because it's equally good and he does some amazing scat. Channel One, forward down to Channel One and sing me little song. Hank, that seems to be the dream of all the young people in Jamaica.
1: Yeah,
0: huh?
1: It's the hottest spot in Jamaica right now. In fact, this next one coming up is another Channel One production by the Wailing Souls.
0: Well, we have a lot of requests we want to take care of. People have called us here at 450-5183, so we'll send it out to Roberta from Tony, to Linda from Ron Miller, to Kathy Dunn, and to Jay Morris from Bob, to Margaret Summers, who is also listening. And we got a very interesting call from a gentleman from the island of St. Vincent named Cardinal Hooper, and I think we should dedicate this next song to his eminence.
1: I agree with that for sure.

0: Fire doing Show Us the Way. Before that, we had Sugar Minot doing Peace Treaty Style, a real quiet version of the song that went before that, which was War by the Wailing Souls, which is on a 12-inch disco 45 from Channel 1.
1: All right, now we have to take care of a little business. If you're listening through headsets or with your sound turned way up, get ready to turn it down because we're going to do the Dolby calibration. For all you people who've tuned in early for the jazz special that we're simulcasting with KCET, KCRW, in its continuing effort to bring you the best possible broadcast quality, operates in Dolby Stereo. In order that those listeners who have Dolby decoders may make the best use of our signal, we'll follow this announcement with 10 seconds of Dolby calibration tone. So please remove your headsets, or if you're listening at a loud setting, please lower it. Here we go. KCRW has just broadcast 10 seconds of Dolby calibration tone. This was not a test, and bummer time is over. One of the favorite forms of Jamaican music that we haven't paid a lot of attention to yet is instrumental reggae. So we have a set coming up designed especially for all the jazz listeners who've tuned in early to show you some of the various paths that Jamaican instrumental music has taken. We're going to play three songs. The first is by a man named Augustus Pablo, who plays a melodica, a kind of a mouth organ, and he's going to do a song called East of the River Nile. Hank, you want to comment on Augustus Pablo?
0: He's got a big cult following. A lot of people really go for his style. This is one of his exceptional records. But after you've heard a whole album of it, it gets kind of tedious. But they claim he's a genius, and he's played the melodica ever since he was a kid and has really gotten an Eastern kind of Oriental sound out of it. He plays all the minor key notes, and a lot of people really go for it. I prefer simple dub myself, but, you know, everybody's got their taste. Before we play those, too, I'd like to say hello to my family who's listening to me in Santa Monica there.
1: All right, good. They're listening in, huh? I should put in a couple of plugs, too, but let me tell you about the next set first. Five songs back, we heard Sheila Hilton do the Neil Young song, Lot of Love. We're going to flip that and play the version side. They call it La Bamba, but it's really Lot of Love, and you'll hear Sheila Hilton's voice coming in every once in a while. I guess the credit on this song should go to the producer, right, Hank?
0: Well, it should go to the mixer, the guy who's running the control boards and cutting in and out on the vocals.
1: Well, that would be Harry J.
0: Yeah, but his usual engineer is Sylvan Morris or something like that, Sylvian Morris.
1: So he gets the credit on this
0: well,
1: one.
0: Well, yeah, I guess.
1: And we're going to end up with Count Ossie and the Mystic Revelation of Rastafari with Let Freedom Ring. We still have another 10, 12 minutes here at 450-5183 if you want to call in with some requests for next week, some dedications. And I want to put in a plug for a couple of things I'm doing currently. I have a photographic exhibition on Melrose at the Davidson Gallery at the corner of Crescent Heights that's going to hang all month. And my one-man show of Poetry for People Who Hate Poetry plays next Friday and Saturday night at 8 o'clock at the Hyperion Theater. And I would love some of you reggae fanatics to come out and see a little different facet of our talents. And now let's thank everybody who called in today with requests and dedications and tell you to spread the word. And at the end of a year, you're going to have 104 hours of incredible reggae music. Here to start everything off, Augustus Pablo.

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1: 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Cafe LA is coming your way.

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The piece is called Indra. 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I'm Tom Schnabel. Welcome to Cafe LA. We're here until 2 o'clock today with music new and old from around the world. We'll begin with the remix, Batucada, or Brazilian drumming style, from Ian Pooley. Welcome to Cafe LA.

remix of a Latin soul singer who was popular in the 1960s. His big hit was Ordinary Guy. His name is Joe Baton. The remix here from LTJ Bookham from Broken Soul. Before that, music from Ian Pooley. We heard Boney Batucada from Souvenirs. I'm Tom Schnabel. Welcome to Cafe LA. We'll continue on with music, new music from Pink Martini. Their second CD is finally out, Hang On Little Tomato, and a song to celebrate autumn from Japan's Akiko Yano. Welcome to Cafe LA.

0: Akiko Yano from her album Love Life. This came out a while ago. She did a couple of records that came out on Nonesuch. This is one of them, and it's an autumn song called Autumn Song. Akiko Yano from Pink Martini, Hang On Little Tomato, taking their second album title from an ad for Heinz 57 ketchup from the 1950s, and it is on Heinz Records. Their second record just out, Hang On Little Tomato. Joe Baton with Ordinary Guy from Broken Soul compilation, LTJ Bookham remix, and music from Ian Pooley. I'm Tom Schnabel. Welcome to Cafe LA.
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0: 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I'm Tom Schnabel of Cafe LA, part of KCRW's eclectic weekend music lineup. 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That's what I sound like on tape, one of our new series of announcements to entice you to listen to all the great music on KCRW's weekend schedule. Here is a song that I wish Ornette Coleman had played maybe as a second encore on Friday night at Disney Hall.

every issue that that is really good. Bebo Valdez, it's called Veinte Años, named after a great Cuban song. But I don't think that's why they call it. I think they're 20 years of different material. This is a song that I used to play years ago, just to sort of remember that it existed. It's called Pan con Timba from Bebo Valdez. Veinte Años is the name of it. This is from Lideris Sound. Before that, a great song by Ornette Coleman, Ramblin', from his first, I think it was actually from the album Ramblin' or maybe Shape, no, it wasn't from Shape of Jazz to Come. This is on an anthologies of great 60s stuff from the Atlantic label. I'm Tom Schnabel. You're listening to Cafe LA. We'll continue on with a remix of an old Anita O'Day classic, her version of Old Devil Moon, here called Bossa for the Devil, from Dr. Rubber Funk, from Ursula 1000. It's Cafe LA, 89.9 KCRW.

0: from Ursula 1000, a remix of a classic Anita O'Day version of Old Devil Moon. The original came out on a Verve CD and is also available on Jazzmasters 49. And shame on the people of Ursula 1000 for not even mentioning that in the notes. Music from Bebo Valdez before that, Pan con Timba from 20 Años. We began with Ornette Coleman. Ornette Coleman gave a great show with the two bass players recalling the great sound of David Isenson, who was a member of the band after Charlie Hayden left the band. He joined the band, a classically trained bass player who did lots of bowing and lots of amazing things. There were two bass players there on Friday night at Disney Hall and Walt Disney Concert Hall, and that's something that I was picking up. David Isenson has an interesting story. He was a classically trained bass player who had, you know, big ears and joined Ornette Coleman's band and recorded live at the Golden Circle in Stockholm and other records with him. When David Isenson's son was born autistic, he gave up bass playing and stopped playing clubs and went and wanted to spend all his time with his son, and also took a PhD in child psychology to try to understand his son better. The sad thing is that one night about probably 10 years ago, he saw someone breaking into his car in New York City and ran down to stop him and died of a heart attack. Anyway, it was a concert that made me remember David Isenson Friday night, and this was a piece they didn't play, Ramblin' from Ornette Coleman. It's Cafe LA, 89.9 KCRW.
1: Brace yourself for the biggest, boldest, most colorful nutcracker ever when renowned British choreographer Matthew Bourne brings his celebrated production to Los Angeles. Full of wit and theatrical magic, Bourne's Nutcracker promises a fresh serving of Tchaikovsky's much-loved holiday classic. Nutcracker comes to Royce Hall for 2 weeks only, beginning December 15th. 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
0: Never known quite how to feel about Nellie Mackay. I think she's definitely got incredible talents and smarts with lyrics. At other times, her music irritates the you-know-what out of me. So I don't know. This is her song called I Want to Get Married. We'll counter that with one from Nancy Wilson, and then end the hour with a great collection that Robert Crumb, the cartoonist, did from old 78 RPM records. And this is just, it's worth the price just for the cover art and the interior booklet. We'll hear a song from Tahiti, a love song from 1931. Here's Nellie Mackay.

0: Maha o reite in aro e tawa he to tino e a ue. A e, a e he, a e, a e he. Ua ta pea vau i tau tane a ori a ue. A e, a e he, a e, a e he. 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A e, a e he, a e, a e he. Maha o te hina roi te awahi to tino e au e a e a e he a e a e he ua ta pea vau i tau tāne a ore au e a e a e he a e a e he ua ta pea vau i tau tāne a ore au e a e a e he a e he.
1: No, it's not the soundtrack from an X-rated film. As Robert Crumb suggested in his interview with Marco Werman on The World, this is a popular love song from Tahiti in 1931. And Tahitian music has that kind of glottal stop sound that you heard there. This is from a really cool record. I'm going to try to score a few copies for the next subscription drive as a premium add-on. Hot women, exotic and spicy women singers from torrid regions of the world, taken from old 78 RPM records and put together by R. Crumb. Music from Nancy Wilson and Cannonball Adderley, her first record. We heard Never Will I Marry. It preceded one from Nellie Mackay, Get Away From Me. We're about to launch into a jazz record. One thing that I really like about jazz music is the solos. And Dexter Gordon and Freddie Hubbard really are turning incredible solos. And it's very exciting music for me, always will be. The genius of improvisation is something that always has fascinated me. And we'll hear it on the next track called Society Red from Dexter Gordon with a great solo from Freddie Hubbard. I want to tell you that on Saturday, November 20th, KCRW presents Nellie Mackay at the Roxy. And we have five pairs of tickets for our subscribers to see her, Nellie Mackay, at the Roxy on Saturday, November 20th at 9 p.m. If you haven't won anything from us in the past 3 months, give us a call right away with your member number. Here's the new number. By the way, to call 310-883-7700, 310 area code, 883-7700. These tickets are available to our subscribers, first come, first serve. Catherine Generous and Bob Werney of Cafe LA will take your calls. Five pairs of tickets up for grabs to see Nellie Mackay at the Roxy, Saturday the 20th of November, 9 p.m. You must call now in order to win. Again, that new number is 310-883-7700. Here's Dexter Gordon with Freddie Hubbard.

0: some classic music from the Dexter Gordon group. From Doin' All Right, recently reissued in the Rudy Van Gelder edition, Society Red, written by Dexter Gordon. This was recorded in 1961 in the Englewood Cliffs, New Jersey studios of Rudy Van Gelder and features Freddie Hubbard playing trumpet. Over the next couple of weeks, you can catch a variety of live appearances here on 89.9 KCRW. Let's take a look at some of them. The combined forces of Ben Harper and the Blind Boys of Alabama joining Nick Harcourt on Sounds Eclectic. That's happening tonight in its due time at 7 o'clock. Legendary film and television composer Lalo Schifrin joining Gary Calamar on the Open Road on Sunday the 14th. There's young singer-songwriter Willie Mason joining Nick Harcourt on Morning Becomes Eclectic on Monday the 15th. Rambunctious indie trio Le Tigre joining Nick Harcourt on Morning Becomes Eclectic on Tuesday the 16th. Alternative rock superstars Wilco joining Nick on Morning Becomes Eclectic on Wednesday the 17th. Alternative country troubadours Jesse Sykes and Phil Wanscher joining Nick Harcourt on Morning Becomes Eclectic Thursday the 18th of November. The return of cult favorites American Music Club joining Nick Harcourt on Morning Becomes Eclectic on Monday, November 22nd. And finally, bluegrass superstar Alison Krauss and her great band Union Station joining Nick Harcourt on Morning Becomes Eclectic Tuesday the 23rd. 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
0: We're going to be giving away sometime this hour a very significant reissue, and that is the various world music masses that were put out by Philips Records in the 1960s. There's the Missa Luba, the original version, which has never been reissued on CD, the Missa Criolla by Ariel Ramirez, the Argentine Mass, as well as the Flamenco Mass, the Missa Flamenca. It's all on a CD plus a DVD in a deluxe new Philips reissue, and we'll be giving away five copies this hour. We'll begin our second hour of music with music from Madeline Peru, music from a woman from Turkey, from Istanbul, who won the last Eurosong contest. Her name is Sertab Erener. And then continue with a very different type of Sufi, sort of a trance hip-hop Sufi groove from Mersan Dede. I'm Tom Schnabel. You're listening to Cafe LA here on 89.9 KCRW. Here's Madeline Peru.